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1: And it's just gone 10 o'clock.

Oh, the superb 30 Seconds to Mars from the album called America of 2018, A Walk on Water. I think I'm going to play that for all at Dover Lifeguard Club who meet regularly at the Dover Leisure Centre. And I was a member years and years ago, so I'm glad that they still exist. Al Stewart now from Year of the Cat, which was an album that came out in 1976. And if I can pronounce it, Midas Shadow. Yes, it is. It's Midas Shadow. And Ozzy Osbourne. And he was loud at the Leescliffe Hall. Linda and I went to see him quite some time ago now. And yes, terrific guy. Taken from the Ordinary Man album. And Ordinary Man. Which he never was. He was great, wasn't he?

Ozzy Osbourne with Elton John and Ordinary Man. And talking about the Dover Lifeguard Club earlier on, if you happen to be a member of any club you want to promote and you have events, you can freely upload them to our website, all the W's, dcrfm.co.uk. And if you want to record yourself a message to go out on the radio, then please do, and you can send that to us as well, studio@dcrfm.co.uk. I've got Python Lee Jackson up ahead from 1972 and In a Broken Dream.

0: Ivan Lee Jackson and Rod Stewart was there as well, wasn't he? Released in 1972, and it got into the charts with In a Broken Dream. Right, it's now that time for the two new releases in this hour. Evanescence from Sanctuary came out on the 5th of June. I've got Afterlife this time. And Yes from Aura came out on the 5th again. No, it didn't. It was the 12th of June. Quite recent. And All Hands on Deck.
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2: Hi, this is Alan White of Yes. You're listening to Yes, presented by Martin Turner.

Yes, my favourite band. Well, almost. I'm really into Evanescence, as you probably know as well. Anyway, that came from Aora, which came out on the 12th of June, and all hands on deck. Very, very appropriate for Dover, don't you think? You know, shipping and all that. And yachts. Anyway, Pink Floyd from the Division Bell up now from 1994, and Keep Talking. And following that with Bowling for Soup. Sorry for Partying is the album from 2009. And Hooray for Beer, which I'm playing for Justin Ford. So I hope that he gets to hear that. It's a good, fun tune, it really is. And appropriate for all this hot weather we're having.

billions of years, mankind lived just like the animals. Then something happened, which unleashed the power of our imagination. We learned to talk.

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Yeah, cheers. Hooray for beer, especially Breakwater Brewery at the Marina Cove. Talking of which, Port of Dover have their festival on the Dover seafront and the Marina Cove on the 4th and 5th of July. And it's going to be fabulous. And I just hope that the weather's not baking hot, but, you know, nice. That'd be good, wouldn't it? Anyway, John Coogan Bellencamp coming up next from 1982, Jack and Diane. And Murray Head for a bit more fun, especially if it comes with a beer. One Night in Bangkok. When did you last hear that?

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Let's be friends.

Well, from the 12-inch single version of One Night in Bangkok by Murray Head, that was from October 1984. And as you probably know, I love Linkin Park, and take from the album From Zero of November 24, All Good Things Go, which, yeah, is true, isn't it? And also, Coldplay celebrate from 2008 the chart history that the album Viva La Vida became the first digital-only number one hit. I have taken from the album Life in Technicolor and Cemeteries of London.

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1: And it's just gone 11 o'clock on this Monday night. Yeah, please, let's be friends. 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Now, my backing track is Jean-Michel Jarre and a mix of Zoo Look, but I'm about to play Brick In.

England, which actually features the Pet Shop Boys, playing this for our very own Simon Rogers, who's on Thursday Nights Live and who follows me tonight at midnight with a repeat play of his Thursday show. This is taken from J.M. Jarre's Electronica 2, The Heart of Noise of 2016. It's a little bit different.

0: Well, I did say it was a little different. It's quite heavy, really, isn't it? Love it. And Jean-Michel Jarre from Electronica 2 and Brick England. And, yeah, as I was saying, if you want to join DCR, it'd be lovely to have you as a new member. We're all volunteers. This is a community project. We are Dover Community Radio, and we're reaching out to you. And we cover, because of our lovely DAB, a large area. It's not just Dover, it's Deal, Sandwich, and the DAB broadcast now reaches much further than that, and it goes towards Canterbury as well, so all the villages that way too. 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Got a couple more heavier ones, and I know that Alex Pass will love this. I've got Muse from Simulation Theory and Algorithm. And following that with Linkin Park from their Unwanted Truthful album of 2013 and Across the Line. Tracks you don't often hear on the radio, but we do it. Well, I do, anyway.
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0: Well, I've just realised why it is that that's not been played on the radio very much. It's because the Linkin Park's album Unwanted Truth is not an official studio album, but it's sort of made by the fans of Linkin Park. And it's basically B-sides and obscure, unreleased, previously unreleased tracks. So that's why there's no official wiki page for it. But nevertheless, I think it's a brilliant, brilliant album. And I keep playing, I'm listening a lot to Linkin Park on my headphones at home and in the car and all over the place. So all good stuff. Linkin Park, brilliant stuff. And Led Zeppelin now, staying with Els, in fact. Presence, released in 1976, Royal Orleans. And hi to anybody who's been contacting me on Facebook. And if you do, then I shall mention you next week.
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0: Oh, do love Led Zeppelin, fabulous, from Presence of 1976 and Royal Orleans. Hi to everybody at the Knockabout in the Market Square. And used to be Burton's, didn't it? Used to buy my suits from there, haven't worn those for years. Yeah, got Twin Spin of Yes from Aora. Both these tracks are wonderful. I love the whole album. Came out on the 12th of June, yeah, and I've got Outside the Box and Emotional Intelligence. Now, David Wendell in Monroe Township in Middlesex County, New Jersey, said that, and he's quite right, that the thing everybody has to understand is that Yes is not trying to echo the past. They're carrying the spirit of Yes forward and turning it into something new. So, yeah, what do you reckon to these? I think they're brilliant, they really are.
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Okay, so what's the verdict to Yes, a new album called Aurora? I think it's brilliant, absolutely magic. 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That's DCRMART, and you'll find me there. So thanks ever so. Oh, yes, Peter Gabriel from I&IO. The Dark Side mixes, and a track that I've sort of fallen in love with. Road to Joy. Anything that Peter Gabriel does is brilliant anyway.

0: I was fine on this beach the other day. I didn't know the time of high tide changes, and I had no idea it could come in so fast. So I'm finding out the hard way. From this fella, the Coast Guard, who dropped in to get me out.
1: Ready!
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3: Peter Gabriel's just awesome, isn't he? He's still producing brilliant music. That came out 2023 from the album I.O., Dark Side Mixes and Road to Joy. Love that. And I've got Twin Spin, but this time it is the title that's being spun twice, not the artiste. Joni Mitchell, because on today's date in 1971, her album Blue was released, and I've got This Flight Tonight. But, you know, that got copied, didn't it, by Nazareth in 1971, so I thought, yeah, let's have both.
4: Did you know HGVs have four zones of limited vision around them? If you're in one of these areas, you may not be seen by the driver. These four limited vision zones are in front, behind, and at both sides of the HGV. So when you're driving around a HGV, don't linger around them, because they may not notice you're there. Know the HGV zones. National Highways.
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great, wasn't it? A twin spin of This Flight Tonight. As written by Joni Mitchell and featured in her album Blue from 1971. And it was released on today's date. And the Nazareth cover of it was great, I think. I think more people probably recognise the Nazareth version than Joni Mitchell, sadly, but there you go. But written beautifully by her. 30 Seconds to Mars coming up from America of 2018. That's the album. And The Great Wide Open, which is just brilliant, isn't it? And Bjork from Possibly Maybe. And it's the I've gone for the Dallas Austin mix, this being the mostly rock show. And yeah, it's a slightly different. Hi to everybody at the Tea Cafe, legendary breakfast, etc., etc., in London Road, Dover. They are just fabulous there, they really are.

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1: Martin Turner.

Possibly, maybe. Bjork sounds a little indecisive to me. Anyway, yeah, brilliant track. Okay, I've only got two more tracks left. There's Propaganda by Muse from the Simulation Theory album, and ending with Within Temptation from Hydra of 2014, and Covered by Roses, trying to get as much music into my show as possible. Just let you know that tomorrow being Tuesday at midnight is the Simon Rogers album show. It's a repeat of Thursday. And then Marley in the Morning is on at 7 with Andy Lloyd's show, his breakfast show at 9, between 9 and 12. And the Craig Bundy show is on at 12 with Drive Time with Luca Marshall, and Paul Skelton's number 3 show at 6. It's My Country with Pete Matthewman at 7. And then Lee's Teenage Kicks, 9. Finishing with Jan Cave's 1970s jukebox, and that is absolutely brilliant. Please do keep in touch with me, Martin at dcrfm.co.uk, and I'll see you around next Monday. Please do.

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His soul shall taste the sadness of her might.

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5: You're both on the same road. Same tarmac, same rules. 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Motorbikes aren't in your way. 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And be aware of motorbikes. 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Motorbike safety. It's on all of us. National Highways.
6: It was just another day, a familiar drive through familiar country. 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
11: Good morning, Tony Archer here with the local news for East Kent and Wycliffe's country. Margate police have released striking footage of a van driver helping armed officers catch a stabbing suspect. A 43-year-old victim was found with stab wounds on June 16th. A passing driver let an officer jump into his van, helping them chase down and arrest the fleeing suspect. He's being recommended for a commendation. And swimmers are being told to avoid the water at a beach near Dover after a sewage overflow. Tests show high bacteria levels along parts of the seafront, including Marine Parade. No swim signs are going up, with daily testing until the water improves. Now to Chloe for the weather.
12: Chloe here with the local DCR weather. Prepare for an exceptionally hot day with sunshine, perhaps periodically hazy. Some early low cloud near the coast clearing. Gusty, thundery

Today's Kent Travel, and on the roads, the M20, Ashford to Maidstone, active roadworks westbound between junction 9 to 8 and junction 10 to 8, continuing through early July. Expect lane restrictions and slower traffic. The A228 Rochester Road, Snodland, one lane closed, delays likely. The B2005 Swale Way, Kemsley, temporary lights, expect delays. The A2033 Ford Road, Folkestone, temporary lights for roadworks. The Penshurst Road, Poundsbridge, closed for works. The Bodiam Road, Sandhurst, closed for work. And the A20, Harrietsham, works with delays. On the rails, some service reductions due to extreme heat. Southeastern and high-speed trains through Kent running to schedule. Check departure boards for latest updates. 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
1: 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You'll be very welcome.

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6: Good morning, Tony Archer here with the local news for East Kent and White Cliffs country. Margate police have released striking footage of a van driver helping armed officers catch a stabbing suspect. A 43-year-old victim was found with stab wounds on June 16th. A passing driver let an officer jump into his van, helping them chase down and arrest the fleeing suspect. He's being recommended for a commendation. And swimmers are being told to avoid the water at a beach near Dover after a sewage overflow. Tests show high bacteria levels along parts of the seafront, including Marine Parade. No swim signs are going up, with daily testing until the water improves. Now to Chloe for the weather.
7: Chloe here with the local DCR weather. Prepare for an exceptionally hot day with sunshine, perhaps periodically hazy. Some early low cloud near the coast clearing. Gusty, thundery downpours possible initially, mainly in west. Maximum temperature 38 degrees Celsius. The outlook for Saturday to Monday. We'll see the hot spell gradually coming to an end. Still very warm on Saturday, but with increasing potential for thundery outbreaks, progressively introducing fresher conditions by the end of the weekend. Today's sunrise and sunset times are 4:41 a.m. and 9:13 p.m., making the day length 16 hours 32 minutes. High tide for Dover is at 9:35 a.m. and 9:58 p.m., low tide at 4 a.m. and 4:31 p.m. Now, back to Tony for the travel.
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1: Crank it up.
2: 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Waking up the world one track at a time. This is Marley in the Morning.
1: 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In the morning,
2: in the morning. There's no better way to start your day. Big Marley at breakfast. The breakfast show that's so hot, it comes with a government warning.

Good morning, welcome along to another edition of Marley in the Morning. It's Friday already. Yes, that's another week we've gone through together. And of course, it's the 26th of June. Wonderful to have your company this morning. We start with those golden oldies as we do every morning. Three tracks from the 60s. This morning, we started with Elvis Presley and Good Luck Charm, released back in 1962. Today in music history, back in 1965, the Byrds went to number one on the US singles chart with their version of the Bob Dylan classic, Mr. Tambourine Man.

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2: This is Molly in the Morning.

birthday shout this morning going out to legendary Georgie Fame. He was born today on the 26th of June 1943. Happy birthday, Georgie. We just played his classic from 1965 called Yeah Yeah. And we're remembering the legendary Tammy Lynn this morning. She left the world today back in 2020. Here she is with her classic from 1971, I'm Gonna Run Away From You.

time is coming up to 15 minutes past 7 o'clock. We just played Buzz Skaggs there, released in 1976. The track Lowdown, before that one, Tammy Lynn, and I'm Gonna Run Away From You, 1971. Don't forget, we're a couple of tracks away from this morning's workout track. Here's a nice early warning for you to begin getting your stretches done. We're working out two tracks from now. Queen's 1978 smash Bicycle Race is an incredibly complex, high-energy burst of classic Freddie Mercury songwriting. Released as a double A-side alongside Fat Bottom Girls, it remains one of the band's most eccentric and memorable tracks. Bye.

0: 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It's Marley in the morning.
1: You know, every now and then, I think you might like to hear something from us. Nice and easy.

0: 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But we're going to take the beginning of this song and do it easy.
1: Big wheel, keep
0: but then we're going to do the finish.
1: Turning.
0: Rough.
1: Proud Mary,
0: it's the way we
1: keep
0: do.
1: On

0: track to get you jumping around in the morning there. That's Tina Turner from 1970 and Proud Mary. As I mentioned, the last two tracks lead us to this morning's workout track. We're headed for 1997 this morning to work out alongside Happy Clappers. Remember this one? They called it I Believe. It's a superb track to work out to. So let's get it done.
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5 minutes away from 8 o'clock. Depeche Mode there from 1990 and Enjoy the Silence. It's Marley in the Morning. If you've just joined us, it's wonderful to have your company. Today in music history, back in 1993, Gabrielle started a 3-week run at number one on the UK singles chart with this next track.

music history back in 2005, tickets for the forthcoming Rolling Stones gig at Hollywood Bowl were set to become the most expensive gig in rock and roll history. Fans would have to pay up to £249 per seat. That's the equivalent to £2 a minute to watch the Rolling Stones in action. Of course, we've just played Miss You. Coming up to date now with the current offering from Harry Styles.

to back. That was Cast and Free Love. And of course, before that one, we played you Harry Styles and Dance No More. Don't forget, turn of the hour, we've got this morning's 80s at 8 coming up in 10 minutes from now. You're going to be hearing from Simple Minds, Level 42, The Communards, and Yaz, to name a few of the artists and bands on this morning's 80s at 8. It's a heavenly birthday shout now, going out to Junior Day, born today back in 1950, from British soul group Sweet Sensation, who scored the 1974 UK number one and the US number 14 single, Sad Sweet Dreamer.

shouts to Junior Day of Sweet Sensation. We just heard them there singing Sad Sweet Dreamer from 1974. Today in music history, back in 1976, TV talent show winners from Liverpool, The Real Thing, were at number one on the UK singles chart with You To Me Are Everything, the group's only number one hit. It was the first single by a black British band to top the UK charts. Here it is from 1978, The Real Thing and You To Me Are Everything.

0: in the morning. We'll be right back.
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2: Good morning, Tony Archer here with the local news for East Kent and Whitecliffs country. Margate police have released striking footage of a van driver helping armed officers catch a stabbing suspect. A 43-year-old victim was found with stab wounds on June 16th. A passing driver let an officer jump into his van, helping them chase down and arrest the fleeing suspect. He's being recommended for a commendation. And swimmers are being told to avoid the water at a beach near Dover after a sewage overflow. Tests show high bacteria levels along parts of the seafront, including Marine Parade. No swim signs are going up, with daily testing until the water improves. Now to Chloe for the weather.
3: Chloe here with the local DCR weather. Prepare for an exceptionally hot day with sunshine, perhaps periodically hazy. Some early low cloud near the coast clearing. Gusty, thundery downpours possible initially, mainly in west. Maximum temperature 38 degrees Celsius. The outlook for Saturday to Monday. We'll see the hot spell gradually coming to an end. Still very warm on Saturday, but with increasing potential for thundery outbreaks, progressively introducing fresher conditions by the end of the weekend. Today's sunrise and sunset times are 4:41 a.m. and 9:13 p.m., making the day length 16 hours 32 minutes. High tide for Dover is at 9:35 a.m. and 9:58 p.m., low tide at 4 a.m. and 4:31 p.m. Now, back to Tony for the travel.
2: Here is today's Kent travel, and on the roads, the M20, Ashford to Maidstone, active roadworks westbound between junction 9 to 8 and junction 10 to 8, continuing through early July. Expect lane restrictions and slower traffic. The A228 Rochester Road, Snodland, one lane closed, delays likely. The B2005 Swale Way, Kemsley, temporary lights, expect delays. The A2033 Ford Road, Folkestone, temporary lights for roadworks. The Penshurst Road, Poundsbridge, closed for works. The Bodiam Road, Sandhurst, closed for work. And the A20 Harrietsham, works with delays. On the rails, some service reductions due to extreme heat. Southeastern and high-speed trains through Kent

Inside 80s at 8. We just kicked off 80s at 8 this morning with a track out of 1983. That was Simple Minds, of course, and Waterfront. Birthday shouts going out to Mick Jones, guitarist and lead singer with The Clash and Big Audio Dynamite, celebrating his birthday today, born back in 1955. Happy birthday, Mick. Here are The Clash from 1982 on this morning's 80s at 8 with their classic Rock the Casbah. This

With Level 42 and Lessons in Love. Before that one, The Clash, Rock the Casbah from 1982. Today in music history, back in 1988, Bros were at number one in the UK singles chart with the following track. It was the only number one for the boy band, comprising of twins Lute and Matt Goss and Craig Logan. Here's Bros from 1988 and I Owe You Nothing.

0: minutes past 8 o'clock, the Communards on this morning's 80s at 8. You Are My World from 1985. Before that one, Bros, number one today back in 1988 with I Owe You Nothing. Taking you to the end of the decade, 1989 with Yaz, the follow-up to The Only Way Is Up. The track was called Find Time.
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0: just about 25 minutes past 8 o'clock. As I mentioned, that was the follow-up to her number one track, The Only Way Is Up. The track was called Fine Time. She released it in 1989. Let's go back again to the start of the decade, the year 1980. The Beat, or as they were known abroad, the English Beat, with their track Hands Off, She's Mine.
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0: So the Beat had the final say on this morning's 80s at 8. From the start of the decade, 1980, two-tone classic, Hands Off, She's Mine. Playing next on Marley in the Morning, it's our midway extended play.
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So this morning's Midway Extended play track took us back to 1992 with German Eurodance group called Snap. We just played the original 12-inch mix of Rhythm is a Dancer. Today in music history, back in 1974, Cher divorced Sonny Bono after 10 years of marriage. 4 days later, Cher married guitarist Greg Allman of the Allman Brothers. The couple split just 10 days after that, then got back together and split again. They did stay married for 3 years, producing their child Aaliyah Blue Allman. Here's Cher from 1971 with Gypsies, Tramps and Thieves. It's Marley in the Morning.

Today in music history, back in 1972, during sessions at the Olympic Studios, London, England, David Bowie recorded John, I'm Only Dancing, the track we just played, along with Mick Ronson on lead guitar and Lou Reed on rhythm guitar. And of course, before that one, Cher from 1971 with Gypsies, Tramps and Thieves. It's 20 minutes away from 9 o'clock. We're coming up to date again now with the current track from Natalie Imbruglia.

We've got today's edition of 5 at 9. It's your chance to win yourself a virtual gold star. We'll be playing 5 tracks in a row, leaving you to listen to the tracks, concentrate, reminisce, and try and work out when the tracks were first released back here in the UK. We do it every weekday morning just after 9 o'clock, and of course we call it the 5 at 9. We just played Stephen Sanchez's current track called Chuck the Money, and of course before that one, Natalie Imbruglia with Upside Down. Here's to another one from the current charts. Here's Somba

We just played you Radiohead and Creep, which leads us to saying happy birthday to Colin Greenwood of Radiohead, celebrating his birthday today, born back in 1969. Another birthday as well from this guy, born today back in 1956, American rock musician and occasional actor, Chris Isaak. Happy birthday, guys. Here's Chris Isaak with Blue Hotel from 1991. I'll see you at the turn of the hour with 5 at 9.

0: 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We'll be right back.
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2: Good morning, Tony Archer here with the local news for East Kent and Whitecliffs country. Margate police have released striking footage of a van driver helping armed officers catch a stabbing suspect. A 43-year-old victim was found with stab wounds on June 16th. A passing driver let an officer jump into his van, helping them chase down and arrest the fleeing suspect. He's being recommended for a commendation. And swimmers are being told to avoid the water at a beach near Dover after a sewage overflow. Tests show high bacteria levels along parts of the seafront, including Marine Parade. No swim signs are going up, with daily testing until the water improves. Now to Chloe for the weather.
3: Chloe here with the local DCR weather. Prepare for an exceptionally hot day with sunshine, perhaps periodically hazy. Some early low cloud near the coast clearing. Gusty, thundery downpours possible initially, mainly in west. Maximum temperature 38 degrees Celsius. The outlook for Saturday to Monday. We'll see the hot spell gradually coming to an end. Still very warm on Saturday, but with increasing potential for thundery outbreaks, progressively introducing fresher conditions by the end of the weekend. Today's sunrise and sunset times are 4:41 a.m. and 9:13 p.m., making the day length 16 hours 32 minutes. High tide for Dover is at 9:35 a.m. and 9:58 p.m., low tide at 4 a.m. and 4:31 p.m. Now back to Tony for the travel.
2: Here is today's Kent travel, and on the roads, the M20, Ashford to Maidstone, active roadworks westbound between junction 9 to 8 and junction 10 to 8, continuing through early July. Expect lane restrictions and slower traffic. The A228 Rochester Road, Snodland, one lane closed, delays likely. The B2005 Swale Way, Kemsley, temporary lights, expect delays. The A2033 Ford Road, Folkestone, temporary lights for roadworks. The Penshurst Road, Poundsbridge, closed for works. The Bodiam Road, Sandhurst, closed for work. And the A20 Harrietsham, works with delays. On the rails, some service reductions due to extreme heat. Southeastern and high-speed trains through Kent running to schedule. Check departure boards for latest updates. 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Now back to the show.

0: DCR. We'll be back after this short break. Don't go anywhere.
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perhaps one of the most famous songs to come out of 1987. Rick Astley, of course, and from the stable of Stock Aitken and Waterman, Never Gonna Give You Up. It's 9:06. Very good morning then, Friday morning. Morning show with Andy through until lunchtime and all of our usual stuff. Happy birthdays today. Well, a couple of people celebrating. In fact, you too, perhaps. Georgie Fame, he's 83 today, born in Lee in Lancashire, making him our featured artist. We've got three tracks to come from him between now and lunchtime. 83 today. Also, Mick Jones of The Clash fame, I Fought the Law. Should I stay or should I go? Now, those are the questions. He born in Wandsworth today. We've got our Nuts at 9 at 9:45. My voice is giving up again. I know, I've only just started. What a great start to the morning. 3 hours of news and sport too, looking at all of the World Cup action. And our Eat to the Beat following the retro chart, which today is 1967. And that is your Friday morning.

Level 42, 11 and a half past nine, and the Chinese way. I know for the longest time we've been complaining about the weather, but really, it's absolutely boiling hot in the studio this morning. I've got the, you know, I keep joking with you about this air conditioning unit. I'm having to leave it running this morning because it is so hot in here. Either I'll keel over or the equipment will. I'm not sure which would be worse. Now, let's have a look, if we can, if we dare, at the national newspapers today. Now, several of the papers leading with King Charles and Queen Camilla's decision not to live at Buckingham Palace. Instead, opting to remain at Clarence House, the buck stops here. Now, that's the Daily Star's take, adding no monarch to live at the palace. Elsewhere today, and well, continuing the same story, the king will never live at Buckingham Palace. Now, that's the Daily Telegraph's lead story, saying that it is the first change to the monarch's residence in almost 200 years. Not only that, but royal accounts show that the sovereign paid £30 million in tax since ascending to the throne in 2022. Now, that's reported in the paper today. Says that he joined the Prince of Wales, who revealed that his tax bill was £7.76 million in the last financial year. Big bucks for an empty home. That's the Daily Mirror's take on this. Published royal accounts reveal that the billionaire Prince William is richer than his dad because of land inheritance, the paper says. It's quoting, too, the former Liberal Democrat MP and royal critic Norman Baker, who says that the royals are hugely expensive. And a palace not fit for a king, continues the Daily Express, as King Charles shuns Buckingham Palace, despite a refurbishment estimated to have cost just shy of £370 million. King and Queen to quit palace, that's the Sun, equipping buck stocks here. If you think that you've already read that pun, that's because you have. Elsewhere today, and finally in this first part, the monarchy's core funding will double within 3 years, rising to £100 million a year, according to the Times, explaining that under an adjustment set out before Parliament, a new formulae have been agreed whereby the royal household will receive 20.5% of Crown estate profits, which is a rise from 12% as it is at the moment. Elsewhere, paper leading with hundreds feared dead after the double earthquake in Venezuela, where near simultaneous magnitude 7.2 and 7.5 quakes struck within 39 seconds of each other. Now, that's the first part of our national newspapers. More to come after this.

0: Gene Pitney and Something's Got a Hold of My Heart. I know it's gotten, but I just can't bring myself to say that. 18 minutes past nine. A very good morning. Let's have a look at the second part of the newspapers today. London's Mayor Sadiq Khan's Heat Ready London Plan. Now, that leads in the Metro newspaper today, saying that the blueprint contains a proposal for the capital to become hot weather ready, like the heat-locked US city of Phoenix. To visually take us there, they're using the headline Prickly Heat, calling to mind the idea of a cactus in Arizona. Temperatures set to rise to 36.7 degrees Celsius in London. Paper said that it felt even hotter for Londoners than baking on buses, sweltering on tubes, or even worse, perhaps, sweltering at home. Elsewhere, and Heatwave UK, 50-year record broken again. Now, that's the report in the Eye today, as the Met Office forecasts 37 degrees today. London's ambulance service call-outs saw their busiest day ever as critical incidents rose. More than 1,200 schools were shut amidst the heatwave. Extreme weather warning extended for a third day for the very first time, and a hosepipe ban imposed in Kent. That's according to the paper today. You may remember we mentioned that during the programme yesterday. Financial Times leading with suggestions from one of Labour MP Andy Burnham's key economic advisers on how he could boost growth if he becomes Prime Minister. Now, a Burnham-led government should instead look at cutting the thicket of regulation and simplifying the stupendously complex tax code. Now, Andy Burnham is widely tipped to replace the departing Prime Minister Keir Starmer. He still, though, faces the possibility of a Labour leadership challenge, although, as things stand, he is the only candidate. The Guardian, now they're leading with its specialist reporting on a case it entitles degrading, How Did a US Pilot Avoid UK Trial After Strangling a Woman in England? Now it also leads with the latest damage caused by the Venezuelan earthquakes, saying that rescue teams are racing to Venezuela's shattered northern coast yesterday after almost simultaneous earthquakes reduced dozens of buildings to rubble. And finally today, Daily Mail leading with the Ministry of Justice's release programme. Now, this is designed to free up prison space, which they say could mean hundreds of serious criminals being freed in large batches, potentially even on the same day. Now, this reportedly heightening police fears of a surge of offenders on the streets. And those are national newspapers for this Friday morning.
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0: No shame here at all. Boney M and Hooray, Hooray, It's a Holly Holiday. Now, after all the songs they've done that were fairly good, I've no idea what possessed them to do that. But they did. Not quite as bad as that awful Gotta Go Home, though. Never get my head around that. At 25 past nine, and as you may have noticed, it's rather hot out there. A rare red extreme heat warning affecting millions of people now for a third consecutive day. Temperatures continuing to soar across many parts of the UK. The warning mainly for London and parts of the southeast of England today. Now that's running through until 9 o'clock, with an amber warning also in place for many other parts of England. Now overnight temperatures provisionally peaking at 22.7 Celsius in West Sussex. Now it's not beaten the overnight June record, which was set in Cardiff on Wednesday. Dramatic lightning strikes. Now they were seen in the southwest of England in the early hours, although you may possibly have slept through that. Now, it comes after the hottest ever June day yesterday, temperatures reaching 36.7, that measured in Merrifield in Somerset. Now, all four of the UK's nations experiencing the hottest day of the year so far. Now, during the heatwave, schools, as we mentioned, have closed. A hosepipe ban, now that's been brought in for many people in Kent, and train services have been disrupted. Now, the end of this unprecedented heatwave, it is around the corner, we're told. Temperatures likely to drop to more comfortable levels by Sunday. Now, overnight temperatures will drop to also more comfortable levels too. So, apparently, gives you the chance to at least think about penciling in having a good night's sleep.
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2: 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It's refreshing. It's exhausting.

0: Debbie Harry, and one of her solo efforts from 1986, French Kissing in the USA. It's far too warm for that kind of thing. It's just after 9:30.
1: From Radio News Hub, I'm Frankie Hairsign. Around £2 million is being provided by the government to help with the emergency response to 2 earthquakes in Venezuela. Questions are now being asked to the government about what they'll do to tackle extreme overheating after more record-breaking heat. A new record-breaking temperature was set for June yesterday. The outgoing Prime Minister's resisted sacking Immigration Minister Mike Tapp, despite a request from the Home Secretary Shabana Mahmood. Andy King's been revealed to be one of the top 100 taxpayers in the UK, paying £12.9 million in tax last year.

0: The Supremes and an automatic sunshine. I'm being topical, if nothing else. Now Scotland on the brink after a draw for Sweden and a stunning Ecuador upset. And I'll be looking at this in more detail later. It's looking quite bleak for the Tartan Army, though, with their already slim chances of staying in the World Cup, with two other third-place teams performing better than Scotland overnight. Now, Ecuador pulled off a stunning surprise 2-1 win over Germany. Germany, of course, a tournament favourite to secure a spot in the round of 32. Sweden's 1-1 draw with Japan, that was enough to see them through to the next stage. In other news today, flight passengers are being warned not to pack power packs or vapes in their hold luggage ahead of the busy summer holiday travel period. Now, the fire risk reportedly posed by lithium batteries is now the number one safety risk to aircraft, according to the aviation regulator, as the number of devices found in hold bags has nearly doubled in just 1 year. Now, the Civil Aviation Authority is saying that the average person now takes four different lithium-powered devices on every air flight. Ahead of the summer school holidays, which begin in Scotland this week, people are being reminded to take devices in the cabin with them. Now, the batteries, these lithium batteries, they can store huge amounts of energy in a very small space and very commonly used in tons of electric items, including laptops, vapes, power banks, mobile phones, of course, and now in smart watches too. Now, these batteries are incredibly useful and versatile, but if the batteries do overheat or they're in some way defective, a fire can result, and this can spread very quickly and quite often very hard to control. Now, 2 years ago, back in 2024, there were a reported 316 incidents of devices with lithium batteries detected in hold bags being reported to UK authorities. That figure had doubled to 643 last year. Now, reports of devices overheating or malfunctioning, now that nearly doubled too, from 123 to 206. It's 24 minutes away from 10. Very good morning. Welcome along. It is the morning show. Andy with you through till lunchtime today. Let's have a look what's going on in the world of business today.
1: The FTSE 100 made strong progress on Thursday amid an improving outlook for inflation following this week's drop in oil prices and as the Dow Jones reached a new record best. It closed up 68 points at 10,529. In New York, the Dow Jones Industrial Average was up 0.9%, hitting an all-time high. H&M has reported sluggish sales in recent months as efforts to tighten stock left some stores unable to meet shopper demand. The Swedish fashion giant has reported net sales of £8.1 billion for the first half of its financial year, 3% lower than 12 months ago. Debt to energy suppliers has reached a new record high. Ofgem says it stands at £4.79 billion, a 5% increase on the last quarter. The latest figures come ahead of the energy price cap rising by 13% on July the 1st. And the cost of living crisis is failing to put a dent in spending on live shows, festivals and events. Live entertainment company Live Nation has reported an 18% increase.

0: Dixie's Midnight Runners, massive hit from 1982. Come on, Eileen. It's 20 minutes away from 10. Now, a few people celebrating their birthdays today. The singer Terry Nunn. Now, you might not know the name. She's 65 today, born in Los Angeles this day, 1961. She was the voice of Berlin with that classic song from Top Gun, Take My Breath Away. Also celebrating Mick Jones from The Clash, I Fought the Law, and the law won. He's 71 today. We've got Colin Greenwood, bassist and a member of Radiohead, born in Oxford. He's 57 today. And the actor Chris O'Donnell, 56, starred in Vertical Limit, Batman and Robin, Batman Forever, Batman Does Something Else, and NCIS Los Angeles, born in Illinois in America this very day, 1970. The racing journalist and pundit on Channel 4 Racing, Emma Spencer, a television presenter and particularly fond of the horses, 48 today. And lastly, Janet McCurdy, she was in Sam and the Cat and Swindle. I've not seen either of these. Born in California this day, 1992, a mere whippersnapper at 32. However, the standout birthday celebrant today is Georgie Fame. He's 85, gave us some class tracks, and for that reason we've made him our featured artist. First track from him, celebrating his 83rd birthday, coming after we've had our first trip at stateside.
1: It's time for more malicious gossip.
2: I'm Peter Reynolds, and this is your LA Spins Minute. Tyra Banks sued Netflix over the docuseries Reality Check Inside America's Next Top Model, alleging the program used deceptive editing to portray her in a false and defamatory light. Banks alleges that producers used only 16 minutes from a 3.5-hour interview and omitted key responses. The documentary still claims she's not a model citizen. Apple TV series Widow's Bay, starring Matthew Rice, which has been frightening audiences for the past couple of months, has been renewed for season 2. In addition, series creator, executive producer, and showrunner Katie Dippold has signed a multi-year overall deal with Apple TV. The season finale aired on June 17th, but be prepared to be horrified in season 2. I'm Peter Reynolds.

0: Georgie Fame celebrating his 83rd birthday today, along with El Mocker, Ballon Price and Rosetta. Independent local radio Friday morning. It's just after 9:45 and time for a bit of extreme daftness. Could be a guilty pleasure. Could be a truly appalling song. Always guaranteed to be something a little daft and something you're unlikely to hear anywhere else on the radio today. This one of those songs that if it hasn't already been banned, I have a sneaky feeling it won't be long before it is.
1: Andy Lloyd's Nuts at Nine.
2: It was a moonlit night in old Mexico. I walked alone between some old adobe haciendas. Suddenly, I heard the plaintive cry of a young Mexican girl.

Pat Boone and Speedy Gonzales. I'm sure somebody's going to take exception to that somewhere along the line. Just take it in the spirit in which it's intended. Just a really daft old song from the early 1960s. Very much of its time, I think. It's 11 minutes away from 10 o'clock. A very good morning then. Welcome along. It is the morning show, Lloyd Face Till Lunch, which I think is a perfectly good name for the programme. Now, two young men convicted over the cyber attack that crippled Transport for London back in 2024. Now, it's been revealed they had very long histories of cyber offending and were both known to law enforcement agencies. Now, 18-year-old Owen Flowers from Walsall and Thalia Jubeir, who's 20 from East London, they pleaded guilty on Monday to carrying out the attack. Now, the breach, it disrupted TfL service for several months, affecting the personal data of millions of people and left all 28,000 Transport for London employees needing to reset their passwords in person. Now, it's been revealed that the authorities made frequent attempts to curb their offending, raising questions over the effectiveness of these kind of interventions amongst young cyber criminals. Now, experts have been saying that the case also indicates that perpetrators of cyber attacks don't seem to understand the real-world consequences of their actions. The National Crime Agency says that it highlights the need for its officers to be given additional powers. Now, Flowers and Jubel's trial heard that they were part of a cybercrime collective known as the Scattered Spider. Now, this loosely organised gang of English-speaking cybercriminals, it's been linked to dozens of cyber attacks, including some on retailers Marks and Spencers and the Co-op. Now, Flowers, initially we're told, came to the attention of police shortly before he turned 16. Now, back in October of 2023, he was caught carrying out low-level cybercrime and visited by West Midlands Regional Cybercrime Prevention Officers. Police say that during the visit, Flowers didn't engage with the officers and was given a cease and desist order in a bid to deter him from further offending. Now, police had the option to invite him to enrol in the National Cyber Choices Programme, which aims to steer young people away from this kind of crime, but Flowers was already being investigated for an offence and was reluctant to engage with officers, so he was deemed at that stage not to be suitable. Now, just a few months later, the then 16-year-old, who was living with his grandmother, went on to commit a series of increasingly serious offences with Scattered Spider, which ultimately culminated in the Transport for London attack. Time to look to the skies, I think. Andy Lloyd's Morning Show. Now, rather cloudy across Scotland this Friday morning. Outbreaks of rain and thunderstorms. Now, they're going to be accompanied by hail and gusty winds. Elsewhere, some early showers and then quite dry with sunny spells. Extreme heat transferring to eastern England with temperatures further west dropping very slightly. Tonight, now, rain will be clearing from Scotland. Heavily, possibly thundery showers across the southeast into the second half of the night. Dry with clear spells elsewhere, quite warm but slightly cooler than it has been on previous nights. Now, as we head into the weekend then for Saturday, showers possibly thundery in the east and the southeast. The rain slowly edging into the southwest. Now, showery spells elsewhere. Still hot in the southeast. Temperatures, though, a little lower than they have been. Top temperatures this morning, highs of 35 Celsius in London, 20 in Aberdeen, 34 degrees for Birmingham this morning.

Michael Narada Walden from 1980, and I should have loved you. It's, about 3.5 minutes away from 10 o'clock. Now, what's coming after 10? You want to know, don't you? Well, after 11, for sure, it's our retro chart today, taking you back to 1967, the music you were buying on this very day. However, coming after the news at 10, we're going to be chatting about PTSD at 10:30, at the Bradshaws at 10:15, and, of course, our World Cup roundup, all that to come right here on your favourite morning show for this Friday.

0: This is DCR. Welcome back after this short break. Don't go anywhere.
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Neil Diamond getting us underway into our second hour this morning. It's Sweet Caroline. I thought I'd play that one just in case. We've got more football to come. Of course, we're looking at exactly what's in prospect a little later on this morning. 10:06, very good morning then. And let's have a little reminder before we melt of what's in our national newspapers this morning. Now, the news that the King and Queen will continue to live in Clarence House. Now, this comes despite a multi-million pound refurbishment of Buckingham Palace. Now, that story is the focus of many of the front pages today. The Daily Telegraph reporting that the decision marks the first change to the monarch's official residence in almost two centuries. The palace will remain as the administrative headquarters of the royal family. Daily Mail saying that the plan is instead to open the doors to the public more each year. The Times quote,

A palace spokesman saying that the king retains huge affection for the building and that it'll be a buzzing hive of royal activity in every other way. The Sun's headline is "The buck stops here," whilst the Daily Express goes with a palace not fit for a king. Now, many of the papers carrying photos of the devastation in Venezuela caused by two powerful back-to-back earthquakes. Daily Mirror this morning showing rescue workers looking for survivors in the rubble of destroyed buildings. The headline, "Quake Hell for Them." Images published in The Guardian show patients at the port city being treated in the streets after the hospital had to be evacuated. The record temperatures across the United Kingdom featuring prominently in many of the papers today. A half-century record broken again, according to the I paper, with a new high recorded of 36.7 Celsius in Somerset. Daily Telegraph reporting that farmers across Britain are scrambling to salvage this year's pea harvest as the heatwave is putting extreme pressure on crops. A front page of The Times showing a large wildfire on moorland in Derbyshire. Now, the Daily Telegraph, they are reporting this morning that the Reform UK-led Northamptonshire Council put up barriers and temporary traffic lights around a dead deer on an A road as it was too hot for workers to remove the carcass. The paper says that the local Conservative group has described the response as ridiculous, the council saying that the temporary signals were necessary to stop road users coming into contact with the obstruction. And finally, the Daily Mail reporting that scientists have discovered that apes, they laugh just like humans. Researchers analysing the laughter of orangutans, gorillas, chimpanzees and humans and finding that they all laugh with the evenly spaced rhythmic intervals. The study also picked up by The Sun and the I paper, both summing up with the phrase "the Chuckle Brothers." And those are our national newspaper headlines on this rather warm Friday morning.

the song that really started it all. It wasn't actually her first single. Her second single here was her first release in Australia, which it was Locomotion. That one, though, the first one from the stable of Stock Aitken and Waterman, I Should Be So Lucky. 30 minutes past 10. Now, as you may have heard in the news at 10 o'clock this morning, a 14-year-old has been charged with murder after a body was found during the search for a missing girl in South Wales. Now, the body wasn't formally identified, but it is believed to be that of a girl aged 14, named only at this stage as Lily, who was reported missing. Now, the boy, who can't be named for legal reasons, was remanded into police custody, set to appear before Newport Magistrates Court later today. Now, Jenny Hopkins of the Crown Prosecution Service stressing that there should be no reporting, commentary or sharing of information online which could in any way prejudice these proceedings. Chief Inspector Stephen Thomas from the police saying that there has been a great deal of interest in this ongoing investigation, adding too that it's vital that people consider how their language, especially comments made online, could affect our ability to bring anybody found to have committed an offence to justice. 14 minutes past 10, a very good morning. Welcome along, it is The Morning Show. 3 hours of music, news and sport every weekday morning, exactly right here.

0: Billy J. Kramer and the Dakotas. Andy, you want to know a secret? 16 minutes past 10, bit late again. Time for us to cross to Manchesterford to check in, as ever, with the Bradshaws.
1: Here we go again. Oh, Billy, what have you been doing now?
2: I was just having a practice at decking off my bike and my sock got stuck in the chain and I felt off and it hurt in my knee. It's killing. Hey, what you doing, Dad? Where all them?
1: A split second ago you was racked with pain and striking the house down, son. I think you're putting it on.
2: I'm not, Dad. It's really hurting me. What are they, though, Dad? Did someone give them you?
1: No, they didn't give them me. I've saved these cigarette cards from when I was a lad.
3: Your father never chucks nowt away.
1: Oi, get your maulers off.
3: Never mind arguing. Clean the muck off Billy's knee, please, Elf, and dab a bit of TCP on it.
2: Oh, no, that stings, doesn't it?
1: Aye, right away, Audrey. You just sit there like Lady Docker, won't you?
3: I will. I'm just summarising my strength up for doing the tea.
1: Good God. Come over here then, whinging Willie. Bring your leg. Look at him. Anyone would think he'd just got back wounded from the front.
2: Yeah, well, I'd done it outside on the front, didn't I?
1: Right, where is it?
2: There.
1: Where?
2: There, where all the blood is.
1: Oh, what blood?
2: There.
1: Oh, all that blood. Let's see what's under it then, eh?
2: Ow! Ow, don't! It's killing!
3: Don't be so heavy-handed, Alf.
2: And I don't want no UCP on it either.
3: Well, it has to be clean, love.
2: Yeah, well, you just need to put a plaster on it, that's all.
3: Well, you'll have to go to the shop for some then. But it'll still have to be cleaned.
2: Oh.
1: No wonder he's mad. Just let me get at it with some borax.
3: There you are. And mind how you go.
2: And can I have some sweets for going?
3: No.
2: But what about for hurting myself then?
3: No, you'll be having your tea in a bit.
2: Uh-huh.
3: And I've got some afters for after. Go on. Oh, he's been in the wars this week. Mind you, his black eye looks a bit better now the information's gone down.
1: Your information couldn't go down, Audrey.
3: I haven't got any information.
1: Precisely.
3: How come you've never chucked all them cigarette cards out? They're a bit old, aren't they? Oh, I remember when we used to play skimming with them in the street. Oh, you do harbour some muck.
1: Audrey, these are valuable collector's antiques, these are.
3: Antiques? Old, more like. Hello, love. Did you get them?
2: Yeah.
1: Oi, Long John, you're limping with the wrong leg.
2: Yeah, man.
3: Is there no change?
2: I lost it.
3: You lost it?
2: Yeah. I just looped and it was gone. Lost.
1: Aye. Well, that wouldn't be Spanish all round your mouth now, would it, son? You wouldn't have lost your mum's change on the penny tray now, would you, son?
3: Well, don't be so suspicious. Let's have a look, Billy. It is Spanish round your mouth, isn't it? Now that's naughty, that is.
2: I'm sorry, Mum. My leg was hurting me and I just thought it might make it better. I'll give it you back all my spends if my dad ever gives them me. I will. And anyway, my leg does feel miles better now, honest.
1: Well, there's a discovery for mankind. All the hospitals can stop using that penicillin stuff and give everyone Spanish.

0: REO Speedwagon and Take It on the Run. There was a British version of that made by British Leyland. It didn't make the charts. Now, the backlog of criminal court cases could take nearly 300 years to bring back to levels seen before the COVID pandemic without reforms. Now, that's according to a Justice Minister this morning. Ministry of Justice saying that the overall number of outstanding Crown Court cases has fallen very slightly, with a marginal drop of 37 in the 3 months to the end of December last year, the first quarterly fall in some 3 years. The backlog, they say, is still up 5% on the previous year and more than double the pre-pandemic levels seen at the start of 2019. Now, the figure also shows record numbers of victims are waiting more than a year for their cases to be heard by Crown Courts across England and Wales, nearly a quarter of those being, we're told, for sexual crimes. In other news today, a man has been arrested on suspicion of the murder of a 3-year-old girl who was found dead at a property in Surrey. Police there saying that a 31-year-old suspect was being treated for a serious injury after being detained at an address on Pyrecroft Road in Chertsey. This happening at around about 20 to 6 yesterday. A 3-year-old girl was sadly found dead inside the property, police say. The force also saying that the detectives weren't looking for anybody else in connection with the death. An investigation being led by Surrey's major crimes team has been launched to establish the circumstances. The force saying that they believe the incident took place within a family setting. In a statement, the senior investigating officer saying that this is a tragic incident and our force, they say, are working very hard to try to build a picture of exactly what has happened. 27 minutes past 10. Very good morning then. Welcome along. It's Friday. It really is weekend almost upon us. Time to have a look at the showbiz news.
1: Canada has become eligible to enter the Eurovision Song Contest. Its national public broadcaster, CBC and Radio Canada, has joined the European Broadcasting Union, which runs the singing competition, meaning it could theoretically enter the contest in the future. American singer Olivia Rodrigo has been added to the Fortnite video game as a non-playable character. The 23-year-old, who recently hit number one with her latest album, will also see merchandise added to the game's shop until July the 25th. Award-winning actors Martin Freeman and Mackenzie Crook are to reunite to commemorate 25 years since The Office launched in the UK. The pair will feature in an upcoming special episode of BBC Two Remembers to celebrate the acclaimed British comedy. The Rolling Stones have released a new song featuring The Cure singer Robert Smith. Divine Intervention is one of two songs on their new album, which stars the singer, and two books of condolence have opened for the late artist David Hockney in his home city of Bradford. Hockney, who's best known for works such as The Splash, died earlier this month.

0: classic Madonna on a Friday morning, and probably one of the warmest ones we've had in the studio for a very long time. Independent local radio, it's 10:30. 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
1: From Radio News Hub, I'm Frankie Hairsine. Around £2 million is being provided by the government to help with the emergency response to two earthquakes in Venezuela. Questions are now being asked to the government about what they'll do to tackle extreme overheating after more record-breaking heat. A new record-breaking temperature was set for June yesterday. The outgoing Prime Minister's resisted sacking Immigration Minister Mike Tapp, despite a request from the Home Secretary Shabana Mahmood. And the King's been revealed to be one of the top 100 taxpayers in the UK, paying £12.9 million in tax last year.
0: Full national roundup after the headlines at 11 today. Now, Britain is being asked to rethink what military PTSD really looks like. New research out finding that there's a lot of widespread misunderstanding about exactly who can be affected by it, how the condition presents, and why so many veterans are still suffering in silence so many years later. Now, Combat Stress is the UK's leading charity. They are set up to help with veterans' mental health, and saying that they currently wait an average of 14 years before seeking help for PTSD after leaving service, often because of a mixture of factors, including maybe the stigma of being diagnosed with it, denial they've got it, or a belief that many more people are deserving of support than they are. Now, PTSD Awareness Day, this is tomorrow, the 27th of June. It's being marked with the warning that outdated ideas of military trauma are stopping the public from recognising the unseen battles that many former service personnel face when leaving the armed forces. Being joined this morning by Chloe Mackay, who's the Chief Executive of Combat Stress. Chloe, good morning. Thanks for joining us today.
2: Good morning.
0: Can you tell us then a little bit more about PTSD, and if military PTSD varies from what we might standardly regard PTSD as being?
2: So I think there's a couple of dimensions to this. Firstly, PTSD can affect more people serving in the armed forces than those who are in frontline fighting roles. And that's not well understood. So veterans who come to us for support and treatment can have served in air traffic control, they can have served as medics, and they can have served on ships. So it's more widespread than people typically believe. And the way it presents can often be more subtle than the sort of traditional understanding of having flashbacks, nightmares, and intrusive thoughts that people can experience. Avoiding situations, they can experience sleeplessness and anxiety. So not necessarily it's symptoms of PTSD that people would instantly recognize. So it's important to understand that when things in life appear to be feeling difficult and in some cases going wrong, that PTSD may be at the root of it for military veterans.
0: I think for many of us who are perhaps the uninitiated, we may link PTSD going back a very long way to the kind of what do they call it? Like trench shock? It was shell shock. I think that was the original old phrase for it, wasn't it? When people during the First World War were really suffering in the trenches. Is it the case then that the majority of people with it are seeing frontline action, or doesn't have to necessarily be the case?
2: Not necessarily the case at all. And the majority of cases that Combat Stress are seeing, the majority of veterans have served in the Afghanistan-Iraq conflicts, so just sort of less than 20 years ago. And it is across lots of roles that were involved in those conflicts and lots of the armed forces who served through that period of time. So currently, research shows that 1 in 10 of those who served in the armed forces through that time are affected by PTSD, which is significantly higher than rates in the population as a whole.
0: If somebody is suffering with PTSD, how does this present? Is it sort of, I guess it's going to be quite detrimental to their immediate relationships, because I should imagine it would probably have an impact on that. Is that how it presents?
2: Often that is the case. Often difficulty with relationships, withdrawal from relationships. And so if that is something that family members or partners notice, then that can be a sign that an individual is, a veteran is suffering with their PTSD. And even beyond the sort of immediate close relationships, avoiding social occasions, withdrawing from friendships, because whilst an individual is experiencing PTSD, it can have a very overwhelming effect. So that can be the outward appearance of what's happening on the inside.
0: If you are affected by PTSD, how does it present? Is it sort of panic attacks, or is it something a little bit more sort of long-lasting than that?
2: It can vary by individual, and often veterans experience problems sleeping. It can be experienced as anxiety. It can be experienced as intrusive thoughts, so thoughts coming into your brain that are to do with the situation that you were in when you were in the armed forces, and that being a continued large part of your life. And it can go on for many years. So as you mentioned at the start, it takes an average of 14 years from leaving service for veterans to come forward to access our support. And during that time, people have lived very difficult lives. And PTSD is treatable with the treatment methods that combat stress has. We have a 70% recovery rate. So that's a hugely important fact for the armed forces community to understand, actually, that there is help out there and it is effective.
0: Now, one of the issues that you've raised is sort of public sort of maybe not fully understanding PTSD. I should imagine perhaps the more important thing is to get that message across to those who are affected by it. Now, apparently you're marking PTSD Awareness Day with some free online webinars. So can you tell us a little bit about what they are?
2: We have a great learning program, a webinar program, and we have created a special set of webinars for PTSD Awareness Day. And they're really for anybody who wants to understand more about PTSD. So maybe you've got family or friends who've served in the military, but the webinars are a great way to dip in. Our team of trainers has a fantastic way of delivering, which is very easy to access, very bite-sized, and we are pleased that we have participants who have experienced PTSD, and some of our clinicians will be leading that training as well. So Google PTSD Awareness Day webinars, combat stress, and you can find how to access that.
0: Now, these webinars are running from the 22nd to the 26th of June, so I think today is the last day for that, isn't it?
2: It is, and that we've run it in the run-up to PTSD Awareness Day itself, which is tomorrow on the 27th of June.
0: Claire McKay, Chief Executive of Combat Stress, thanks ever so much for joining us today.
2: Thank you very much.

Georgie Porgy Benson, said nobody ever. And from one Georgie giving you the night to another one who gave us some really odd hits. It's Georgie Fame 83 today, celebrating his birthday. Our featured artist this morning, a second track now.

0: Georgie Frame celebrating his birthday today and at the Ballad of Bonnie and Clyde. Now, going back to 1906, even before Bonnie and Clyde, today was day one of the very first Grand Prix. Now, this taking place in France on closed public roads outside the city of Le Mans in France. Now, it was a massive triangular 64-mile circuit spanning public dirt roads connecting Le Mans, Saint-Calais and La Ferté-Bernard, which I'm sure I've mispronounced. Now, drivers completing six laps each day, totaling a grueling 769 miles over the 2 days. Now, in this very first one, 32 cars from 12 different manufacturers started, but due to car overheating and the grueling terrain, only 11 of them actually finished. 3 years later, 1909, and King Edward VII, was it the 8th? Yes, the 8th for this one, officially opened the grand new building and main facade of the Victoria and Albert Museum in South Kensington in London. Now, the monumental event marked the culmination of a decade of architectural work at the time. Charlie Chaplin, this day, 1925, remember it well. Now, his classic silent movie, The Gold Rush, was officially released, written, produced and directed by Chaplin, something of a cinematic masterpiece, featuring his iconic little tramp character as a lone prospector braving the harsh Klondike Gold Rush. And wartime, well, almost, 1939, Britain's first national serviceman, Private Rupert Alexander, he signed up for the Middlesex Regiment. His service number was number one. And lastly, 1945 for this, delegates from nations all over the world signing the United Nations Charter, all of it designed to help ensure future world peace. Now, the first meeting of the UN General Assembly took place in London early in 1946. Those are some of the things what have happened on this day in years gone by. Time this morning to have a look at what's going on in the world of football today.
1: Host nation, the USA, have suffered their first defeat of the tournament after they were beaten by Turkey 3-2 with a last-minute goal sealing the point. But Maurizio Pochettino's side still qualify top of their group. Speaking during a press conference on the USA's YouTube account, Bournemouth's Tyler Adams says the boss has given them a huge boost.
2: He's helped our team tremendously. I think he's changed the culture of the way that we approach things. And I think having someone that's a foreigner to our country, but not a foreigner to the game of football, because he's been around it.
1: Elsewhere, Australia finished second in Group D after a goalless draw with Paraguay. In other results, the Netherlands cruised through to the round of 32 after a 3-1 win over Tunisia and Kansas City. Japan are also through after a 1-1 draw with Sweden, who've also made it to the next stage, currently sitting top of the table for the best third-place finishes. It's not looking too good for Scotland, though. Only the best eight go through, and at the moment, they are eighth. Ecuador upset Germany last night, beating them 2-1, and Curaçao were comfortably beaten at 2-0 by Ivory Coast. Today, France take on Norway and Senegal face Iraq as England prepare for their final group stage match against Panama tomorrow.

0: the London Boys and their London Nights, 9 minutes away from 11. Retro chart just around the corner, coming out of the headlines at 11. This day and 10 years apart, 1963 first, JFK inspiring the people of West Germany with a morale-boosting speech of defiance, aimed primarily at the Soviet Union, despite the fact that his Eschbin and Berliner statement translated loosely, we're told, as "I am a donut." 10 years later, the musical Grease officially opened at the New London Theatre, featuring a notable cast, including a very young Richard Gere taking on the part of Danny Zuko. And 1974, actor Richard Burton divorced his wife, Elizabeth Taylor. Now, this was the first time. They remarried a year later, then divorced after a year after that. They just couldn't make their mind up. The best music, that's our guarantee. And, of course, the latest news too. And with that in mind, time for us to head stateside.
1: It's time for more malicious gossip.
2: I'm Peter Reynolds, and this is your LA Spins Minute. Olivia Wilde said that she had a mortifying interaction with Tom Cruise after being served child custody papers during a Las Vegas event. Months after the papers were served by ex-husband Jason Sudeikis' lawyers, Wilde met Tom Cruise, who said, "Hi, I'm Tom. Effed up what happened to you in Vegas." Wilde didn't know that keeping the video from going viral would be mission impossible. General Hospital star Steve Burton is accusing his ex-wife, Sherry Gustin, of alienating him from their 11-year-old daughter, Brooklyn, as their messy custody battle rages on. He says she's engaging in blatant parental alienation. Burton alienated many fans back in 2021 when he was thrown off the show because he refused to get the COVID vaccine. Idiot! I'm Peter.

dock of Tiger Bay, on the road to Mandalay, from Bombay to Santa Fe, over the hills.

and Jury and the Blogheads and Hit Me With Your Rhythm Stick. That should have woken you up and shaken off any remaining cobwebs, if anybody can sleep in this weather. Towards the news at 11, we had a class act from 1974.

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0: 3.5 morning show, minutes past 11. A very good morning. Welcome along. It is Friday morning, and a very warm Friday morning at that. Time to take you back then to the 26th of June back in 1967 as we count down the top 10, play you the top 5 in full as it was on this very day. And a drop of 2 places last week at 8, this week down to 10 for the Beach Boys. Then I Kissed Her. Also on its way down, drop of 2 at 9 for Arthur Connolly and Sweet Soul Music. A climb of 4 though this week at 8 for Traffic and Paper Sun. Dropping down 1 at 7, The Supremes and The Happening, and Dave D. Dozy, Beaky McIntitch, They're OK. This week up 4 places, number 6. Into the top 5 then, and last week at number 3, a drop of 2 places for The Kinks and Waterloo Sunset at
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0: Sonic Songs of the Year. It's June 1967, this, the top 10 as it was on this very day. Dropping down to at 5 for the Kinks and Waterloo Sunset. No change, though, for the Tremolos, and Silence is Golden.
1: Number 5.

Non-mover this week at number four for the Tremolos and Silence is Golden, the retro chart, the music you were buying this day in 1967. Last week at five, this week a climb of two for the Hollies.

A song originally written about somebody some of the band members had a crush on, that being Marianne Faithfull, but they bottled out at the last minute, and instead of Marianne, they called it Carrie Ann. There they are in our retro chart this week. It's number three for the Hollies. And go one way, yeah, non-mover time. Yep, it's a song going absolutely nowhere, but doing rather well for Engelbert Humperdinck. There goes my everything this week. It's number two.

0: Engelbert Humperdinck, and there goes my everything. Before the number one, then, let's have a look at the story so far.
1: The top 10 countdown!
0: This week at 10, it's down 2 for the Beach Boys, Then I Kissed Her. Number 9, Arthur Conley, A Drop of 2 and Sweet Soul Music. And up 4 places, Traffic, This Week at 8 and Paper Sun. Dropping down 1, Motown Legends, The Supremes and The Happening at 7. And Dave D. Dosey, Beaky McIntitch, they're up 4 places at 6 with the song OK. Into the top 5, at 5, The Kinks and Waterloo Sunset, and a non-mover at 4 for The Tremolos and Silence is Golden. Last week at 5, this week up 2 for 3, it's The Hollies and Carrie Ann. No change at 2 for Engelbert Humperdinck, There Goes My Everything. And the number 1 song across the United Kingdom on this day, same as it was last week for Broke Harem.

Procol Harum, the number one song across the United Kingdom this very day, 1967, all came about by sort of riffing on Bach's Air on a G String, and that was the result of it. And that brings us to an end of our retro chart, not only for this Friday morning, but indeed for the whole of this week. Back on Monday morning when we do it all over again for a new week. And a little invitation, I guess, for you to get involved in the retro chart. You can choose the year that we do and the day that we do it. All you have to do is send me a message, let me know which year you'd like me to do and which day you'd like to hear it. If you've got a reason for choosing it, then do pop that in too. But do remember, I will read it out, so don't make it anything embarrassing. Now, we've got one number for you to send this to, but three ways you can do it. Now, you can either send a regular text message, a message using WhatsApp or Telegram too. Yeah, we're really down with the kids. The number for all of it is 07469275285. Once again, 07469275285. At 23 minutes past 11, now if you're a cinema fan, this day was a Tuesday back in 1979, and James Bond, yeah, back in the cinema screens with a rather unusual one, everything inspired by, 2 years earlier, we'd had, of course, the launch of Star Wars, and now, well, James Bond went into outer space. It was Moonraker, another one of those Roger Moore classics. Police Academy 4, yeah, they'd done rather well. Citizens on Patrol, that making its cinematic debut this day, 1967. If that wasn't to your liking, on exactly the same day, back in 87, you could have gone to see Evil Dead 2, or could be Evil Dead 11. I'm never quite sure of the Roman numerals. And lastly, in 2008, The Chronicles of Narnia, Prince Caspian, yet first chance to go and see that. On the telly this day, 1965, good old black and white, William Hartnell. It was a Saturday night. Tonight could well have been settling down to watch part 6 of The Chase. And on this very day in 1996, it was one of those things where it was a football match that was on both channels at the same time. I don't know whether that was just a democracy at work, or maybe they just couldn't secure the rights. Anyway, both BBC and ITV covered England versus Germany. It was a quarter-final match in Euro 96, collectively watched across Britain by some 26 million people. Apparently 5 people in Scotland were watching it, but they'd left the telly on and gone to bed. Well, those are the things that have happened on this very day in years gone by. There's more to come.

Julia Clarke Goes Disco. It was as disturbing in 1976 as it is today. Yeah, it didn't really do so much in the charts, but I thought I'd play it anyway for a bit of fun. At 28 minutes past 11, very good morning, Friday morning, independent local radio, all the hits and more. And a happy birthday today to Georgie Fame, celebrating his 83rd birthday, third and final track from him.

0: birthday boy Georgie Fame, and from 1964. Wait, just said, yeah. It's 29 minutes away from 11, latest news headlines.
1: From Radio News Hub, I'm Frankie Hairsine. Around £2 million is being provided by the government to help with the emergency response to two earthquakes in Venezuela. Questions are now being asked to the government about what they'll do to tackle extreme overheating after more record-breaking heat. A new record-breaking temperature was set for June yesterday. The outgoing Prime Minister's resisted sacking Immigration Minister Mike Tapp, despite a request from the Home Secretary Shabana Mahmood. And the King's been revealed to be one of the top 100 taxpayers in the UK, paying £12.9 million in tax last year.

Runaway boys. I wouldn't run too fast or too far in this weather. Now, extreme heat continuing to dominate the news headlines today. Met Office keeping heat warnings in place across parts of England. Thunderstorm warnings too, covering much of the United Kingdom. Schools adjusting their timetables accordingly. Now, rail operators have reduced their speed restrictions. The NHS urging people to stay hydrated, and forecasters warning that very heavy downpours, including hail and strong winds, could follow later today and indeed well into the weekend. Labour confirming the timetable for choosing its next leader following Keir Starmer's resignation. Andy Burnham still remaining the overwhelming favourite to become both Labour leader and Prime Minister. The new leader expected to be confirmed in mid-July, and that of course if no challenger emerges. Police are continuing to investigate the Liverpool Victory Parade incident, in which 109 people were injured after a car ploughed into the crowds. Officers saying that inquiries remain ongoing as they continue examining the circumstances regarding one of the UK's biggest safety incidents of the entire year. Government unveiling a major new defence strategy, saying that Britain's armed forces must become 10 times more lethal to meet future threats. The plan focusing on technology readiness and military capability, although questions do remain over the how the programme will be funded. And a major UK study finding that increasing physical activity can reduce the risk from dying from bowel cancer by around about 30%. Researchers saying that exercise should play a much bigger role alongside medical treatment and recovery programmes. Finally, police believing that human remains discovered in Derbyshire belong to a girl who disappeared some 15 years ago. Specialist forensic work is continuing whilst detectives review the circumstances surrounding her disappearance. Just some of the stories making the news this morning. Now, if you're planning a night in tonight, I thought I'd give you the lowdown on what's on telly. And there is, of course, bound to be a football match in here somewhere. The One Show getting underway 7 o'clock on BBC One, followed by What Happened at the Somme. Question Time rounding up your night's viewing over on BBC One. BBC Two has cricket today at the Test, followed by Gardener's World and My Tiger Family. Over on ITV One, it is football. It's Norway taking on France. Coverage starting at 7, kickoff 8 o'clock. Now, this all the action from the final match in Group I for both teams being played at the Boston Stadium. Now, this it's the first meeting between the two nations since back in 2014. Now, in that match, France prevailed 4-0. This was a friendly. The French likely to go into this fixture as favourites to win once again. But, well, a closer contest this time out is expected. Over on Channel 4, the news getting things started at 7, followed by Our Farm Next Door and Celebrity Gogglebox rounding up Channel 4's offering. Scenic Island with Adrian Dunbar, that's Channel 5's starter at 7, followed by Draining the Thames, What Lies Beneath. Ooh, I don't think I fancy finding out. And that is your night on telly, unless you happen to be a football fan. There's another match to mention. Now, this one is over on ITV4. This starts coverage-wise at 7, again, an 8 o'clock kickoff, Senegal versus Iraq. And that is your night on telly. Time now, though, for your 11th's final time this week.

0: David Venday, Therese Bizarre together, and Handheld in Black and White. That's our mega mix then for this Friday, and indeed wrapping it up for the whole of this week. Again, your nominations very welcome if you've got a suggestion for something that you think fits the bill. Now, the Metro newspaper this morning, leading with Sadiq Khan's plans to make London adapt to increasingly extreme heat. Very appropriate today, with proposals in mind to make the capital more resilient as temperatures continue to break records across the United Kingdom. The Daily Mail, leading on the government's early release plan to ease prison overcrowding, reporting that more serious offenders could now become eligible under revised plans. The Sun reporting that King Charles and Queen Camilla will continue using Clarence House as their main London address. Buckingham Palace instead opening more areas to the public once the refurbishment work is complete. The Times reporting that public funding for the royal family is expected to double over the next 3 years as the major refurbishment work at the palace continues. Daily Telegraph, same story though, talking this time about King Charles saying that he has decided that Buckingham Palace will no longer be his main home. This marks the biggest change to the monarch's official residence in almost 200 years. Daily Mirror, now they're also focusing on the King and Queen remaining at Clarence House rather than moving into Buckingham Palace once the refurbishment work is complete. The Eye, now they're leading on the continuing heatwave, warning temperatures could reach 37 Celsius today before thunderstorms bring some welcome relief across parts of the country. The Financial Times reporting that one of Andy Burnham's key economic advisers believes that simplifying Britain's tax system should become one of the government's top priorities to help beat economic growth, or at least to boost economic growth. That's the word I was looking for. The Guardian, now they're leading with the devastating twin earthquakes in Venezuela, where thousands of people are believed to have died as rescue teams continue searching for survivors. We'll have a look at what's going on in social media too, see what people are searching for this Friday morning.
1: You're sleeping, son, I know, but really this can't work.

0: 12 minutes away from 11. And probably my favourite Elvis Presley song. I know it shouldn't be. I rather love that one. Again, another memory from 74. It's My Boy. Now, looking at social media this morning, I thought I'd do it because you've probably been banned. The FIFA World Cup is dominating online searches. Ecuador's dramatic win over Germany becoming one of the biggest talking points of the tournament so far. Many fans also searching for the latest group standings and knockout qualification scenarios, not least of which, of course, Scotland fans. Weather searches, now they've exploded as millions of people are checking forecast weather radar and lightning maps ahead of the thunderstorms expected to break the current heatwave. Weather tomorrow is one of the UK's biggest search terms being used today. Clarence House, that's trending after it emerged that King Charles and Queen Camilla are going to stop using Buckingham Palace as their main London residence. Portable air conditioners have become one of the hottest products in Britain. Aldi's budget air cooler are generating huge interest as shoppers look for affordable ways to heat the beat. I think just go and buy yourself an ice cream. Do you remember those kind of freezers where you could almost lunge into them whilst pretending to look for a mini milk? Searches for ants. Don't know why, but they've been surging. Hot weather bringing more of them into homes and gardens. Pest experts say that the heat is creating ideal conditions for ants, with many households reporting unexpected invasions of atoms. And NHS England, that trending after heat-related IT issues affected some computer systems during the extreme weather. The incident prompting renewed discussion about how public services cope during severe weather. Finally, West Midlands Railway, they're trending after the heatwave caused disruption and speed restrictions across many parts of their network. Rail passengers being urged to check train times before setting out on their travels. It's 10 minutes away from 12. Let's have a look at today's sport.
1: England are making their preparations to bounce back after Tuesday's goalless draw against Ghana. Forward Eberechi Eze has been discussing his World Cup debut.
2: Every game is difficult and different, so you face different challenges. It was a tough game to come into. They were extremely solid and they were well-versed in how they played, so they made it difficult for us at times, but that type of responsibility I've got, I guess.
1: They play their third World Cup group match against Panama in New Jersey on Saturday. In other football news, it's understood Manchester City have secured the signing of Elliot Anderson from Nottingham Forest. Cricket and Ben Stokes' return as England captain descended into a day of punishment as New Zealand ended the day on 361 for 4. The team battled against soaring temperatures in the third test at Trent Bridge, but England bowling consultant Tim Southee is optimistic.
3: We sit here on day one, New Zealand 4 down, 2 new batters tomorrow, obviously night watchman at one end, a new ball in hand, so exciting time to go into day 2.
1: And Emma Raducanu was facing a race to be fit after missing training at Wimbledon. It's understood the 23-year-old is managing a shin

0: The Foundations. Oh, more classic gold than you can shake a stick at here. And baby, now that I've found you. And on that bombshell, well, we're almost at an end of our programme for not only today, but for the whole of this week. Fear not, though. I'll be back when the weather might be a little cooler. Unlike me, I'll still be a bit this side of naff. But doing our usual thing from 9 o'clock Monday morning, do join me if you can't think of anything better to do. I'll be here with 3 hours of all you need to know, including, of course, more brand new retro charts. Have yourself a lovely, safe weekend. See you Monday.
1: I need your singles, your jingles, and your sunglasses. Andy Lloyd's Morning Show. 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Whatever the day, he'll be back. Hasta la vista.

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1: Good morning, Tony Archer here with the local news for East Kent and Wycliffe's Country. Margate police have released striking footage of a van driver helping armed officers catch a stabbing suspect. A 43-year-old victim was found with stab wounds on June 16th. A passing driver let an officer jump into his van, helping them chase down and arrest the fleeing suspect. He's being recommended for a commendation. And swimmers are being told to avoid the water at a beach near Dover after a sewage overflow. Tests show high bacteria levels along parts of the seafront, including Marine Parade. No swim signs are going up, with daily testing until the water improves. Now to Chloe for the weather.
2: Chloe here with the local DCR weather. Prepare for an exceptionally hot day with sunshine, perhaps periodically hazy. Some early low cloud near the coast clearing. Gusty, thundery downpours possible initially, mainly in west. Maximum temperature 38 degrees Celsius. The outlook for Saturday to Monday. We'll see the hot spell gradually coming to an end. Still very warm on Saturday, but with increasing potential for thundery outbreaks, progressively introducing fresher conditions by the end of the weekend. Today's sunrise and sunset times are 4:41 a.m. and 9:13 p.m., making the day length 16 hours 32 minutes. High tide for Dover is at 9:35 a.m. and 9:58 p.m., low tide at 4 a.m. and 4:31 p.m. Now, back to Tony for the travel.
1: Here is today's Kent travel, and on the roads, the M20, Ashford to Maidstone, active roadworks westbound between junction 9 to 8 and junction 10 to 8, continuing through early July. Expect lane restrictions and slower traffic. The A228 Rochester Road, Snodland, one lane closed, delays likely. The B2005 Swale Way, Kemsley, temporary lights, expect delays. The A2033 Ford Road, Folkestone, temporary lights for roadworks. The Penshurst Road, Poundsbridge, closed for works. The Bodiam Road, Sandhurst, closed for work. And the A20, Harrietsham, works with delays.

We're going back in time with the Jan Cave Jukebox, and this week's featured year is 1973.

Welcome back to the Jan K, folks, and as the man said, this year's featured year is 1973. Now, those of you who've been following the Jan Cave Jukebox shows from the start will know we're on the third iteration of these shows, and this is 1973 Part 3. And yet, those of you who follow the show and follow me will know of my deep and undying love and devotion for the Wombles, and therefore be absolutely stunned to realise this is the first time I've included the Wombles TV show. I can't believe it myself either, but we have included them this time. And for those of you who don't know or don't remember, The Wombles was a stop-motion animated British television series made in 1973 initially, with a second season in 1975. The Wombles themselves are creatures that live underground, collect and recycle human rubbish. Yes, even back in 1973, folks, the Wombles were telling us to recycle. Did we listen? No. Look what happened to us. Anyway, after Elizabeth Bedford's first Wombles book was published in 1968, it appeared as the featured book on Jack and Ori. The BBC then commissioned Filmfare, the production company, to create a television series of the books. The series was produced by Graham Clutterbuck and directed by Ivor Wood using stop motion, and the characters were all voiced by the late great actor Bernard Cribbins. There were two series of 35-minute episodes produced, with the first series airing, as I said, in 1973, and the second in 1975, animated by Barry Leith. And as you all know, I am a massive, massive fan of the Wombles, and so I'm sorry, Orinoco, for only just including you guys now on number three of 1973. Now, the Wombles theme was followed by Pajama Rama. That was a song

by English rock band Roxy Music and was released as a single in March 1973 to promote their For Your Pleasure album, although it was actually excluded from the album. It reached a peak of number 10 on the UK singles chart after a 12-week charting stint, and the song was written by Brian Ferry and was the first one he wrote with the guitar as his instrument. Now, coming up next, we've got a couple of songs about rolling.

So the first song you heard was Roll Away the Stone by Moth the Hoople. The song was written by Ian Hunter and was released as a single by the band on the CBS label. On the first version of it, recorded before Mick Ralphs left the band, Mick Ralphs played lead guitar and one of the Thunder Thighs handled the bridge voice. It was then re-recorded by the band for their 1974 album The Hoople, with Ariel Bender on lead guitar and English vocalist Lindsay DePaul, who we mention quite a lot, don't we, in the 70s shows, singing the vocal bridge. It reached number 8 on the UK singles charts for 2 weeks in December of 1973 and spent 5 weeks in total in the top 10. When the band appeared on Top of the Pops in November of 1973, drummer Dale Buffin Griffin memorably played the drums with two pool cues instead of drumsticks. The second track you heard was Electric Light Orchestra's cover version of Chuck Berry's Roll Over Beethoven. That was the single version you heard there, which is about 4 minutes long. The actual version on the album ELO 2 that they recorded is an elaborate 8-minute reworking. This song is one of ELO's signature songs and is used to close the majority of their concerts. It was the second single released by the band in January of 73 and became their second consecutive top 10 hit in the UK. Now, the next song is by a lady who broke the mould in the 70s and became one of the first ever major female rock stars.

That was, of course, Can the Can, the second solo single by American singer-songwriter Suzi Quatro, and her first to reach number one in the UK, spending one single week at the top of the charts in June 1973. The single made Quatro the first female bass guitar player to become a major rock star, and therefore broke a barrier to women's participation in rock music going forward. Now, the next song was a hit for this band in 1964 in a different musical style, but in 1973 they decided to rework it and have another great hit with it.

So the Isley Brothers released a song called Who's That Lady in 1964 with a classic R&B vocal style inspired by The Impressions, and that was a hit for them. But in 1973, they decided to rework the song in a funk rock style, lose their Who's and just call it That Lady. And it became the Isley Brothers' first top 10 pop single since 1969's It's Your Thing. In the UK, it reached number 14 in the charts in 1973. And with its prominent electric guitar line, That Lady helped establish Ernie Isley as a powerhouse performer. Now, another Motown legend in 1973 was singing about reincarnation.

0: Higher Ground is a funk song written by Stevie Wonder, which first appeared on his 1973 album Inner Visions. The song lyrics address the issue of reincarnation, and Stevie Wonder wrote and recorded the song in a three-hour burst of creativity in May 1973. What a very lucrative 3 hours that was. Stevie Wonder played all the instruments on the track, including drums and percussions. The song was released in the UK as a single, but only achieved modest success, reaching number 29 in the UK singles chart in 1973.
1: This is DCR. We'll be back after this short break. Don't go anywhere.
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So that was Dear Elaine by Roy Wood, as you might have recognised his voice. Song written and produced by him and released on his 1973 July debut solo album Boulders. And there was then further issued as a single in August of 73. Now Roy Wood played all of the musical instruments on the recording, as well as supplying lead and multi-track backing vocals. And despite me not remembering it, because of course it's all about me, the track reached number 18 in the UK singles charts of that year and remained in the chart for 8 weeks, and was one of two solo hits he had in 1973 alongside the hits he was then having with Wizard. Now, the next song is another one by a solo singer-songwriter, and it is one of the hits he had in 1973, again, that I don't really remember. I remember the other tracks from that year, but again, I thought, do you know what, let's give this a spin. I kind of remember it, but anyway, have a listen, see what you think.

That was, of course, the distinctive voice of Gilbert O'Sullivan, and that track was Ooh Baby, which was the second of three hits he had in 1973. And again, I don't really remember that one very well. The track before that he had a hit with got to number one, which was Get Down, and the track after got to number six, which was Ooh Wackadoo Wackaday. But no, Ooh Baby, couldn't even find anything on Wikipedia about it other than the fact it existed. So, sorry about that, Gilbert. Again, another one I've probably overlooked, but a great track nonetheless. Now, I know what you're thinking. We're 40 minutes into the show and she hasn't played a Scouser yet. Really?

0: Yes, folks, it's Macca time. That was Helen Wales, written by Paul and Linda McCartney and recorded by the band Wings. It was released as a single in the UK just prior to the Band on the Run album coming out, but wasn't actually included on the British version of the album. It was included on the American version, but only after the record label Boss in America intervened and persuaded them to do so. In the UK, the single peaked at number 12 on the UK chart. Now, the intro to the next song I'm going to play you has possibly one of the most iconic intros. And as it happens, it was by accident.
1: Baby!

That was, of course, Slade and Come On Feel the Noise. This was released in 1973 and again was a non-album single. It was written by lead vocalist Noddy Holder and bassist Jim Lee and produced by Chas Chandler, as a lot of their hits were. It reached number one in the UK singles chart and gave the band their fourth number one single, remaining in the charts for 12 weeks. Come On Feel the Noise detailed the atmosphere found at the band's concert. Originally titled Come On Hear the Noise, Noddy Holder changed the title after recalling one of the band's 1972 UK concerts where he said he felt the sound of the crowd pounding in his chest. The song's introduction of Holder shouting baby, baby, baby had just been a microphone test and was not intended for the finished recording, but they decided to keep it in, and there you go, another iconic 70s intro to a song. Now, we've spoken in earlier episodes of the Jam Cave Jukebox about how in the early 70s I was in love with the Osmonds, and one Osmond in particular, and this song used to make my 9-year-old heart flutter, if that is an actual thing when you're 9 years old.

0: That was, of course, Donny Osmond and his version of the song Young Love, released on the MJ record label and became a hit on both sides of the Atlantic, and it reached number one on the UK single chart of 1973, spending 4 weeks at the top of the charts in the August of that year. And that spoken recitation in the first half of the second verse used to make me swoon. So we're almost at the end of the show again. The hour seems to go quicker every week, and we've got one more song. But before we play that, I'd just like to say that I do love it when you all interact with the show via social media. At the Jan Cave is the social media handle. And those of you that take the time to email jan@thejancave.co.uk or contact me via the contact form on the Jan Cave website, which is, not surprisingly, thejancave.co.uk. I'd love hearing your memories of the 70s and also your suggestions for songs for future shows, so please keep them coming. Now, as I said, we've got one more song, and this song is another one with an iconic intro and one that for me just sums up this era of the 70s. Written by the powerhouse writing and production team of Nicky Chinn and Mike Chapman and produced by Phil Wayman, this song was this band's sole UK number one hit. It was released in January 1973 and spent 5 weeks at the top of the UK charts. It has a Muddy Waters inspired blues riff, which is markedly similar to that featured on fellow RCA act David Bowie's The Gene Genie, which was released shortly before. But all parties maintain this was a coincidence. It is, of course, Blockbuster by the Sweet. So I am going to say goodbye. I will see you all next week for 1974. And in the meantime, I think I will let Orinoco have the last word.
1: So just time for 40 weeks then. It's been a very tiring morning. Oh, yes, I'll keep that for a pillow.

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1: 20 Archer here with the local news for East Kent and Whitecliffs country. A Kent business leader says the UK-EU relationship remains complicated but cooperative after Brexit. Kent Invicta Chamber Deputy CEO Lucy Drewsney, just back from Brussels, described the split as messy but said both sides still want constructive engagement, even if it's now far more complex. Dover and Deal MP Mike Tapp is reportedly facing the sack after publishing an unauthorised article criticising new immigration rules. The immigration minister argued foreign care workers shouldn't face longer waits for permanent residency. The Home Secretary was said to be unaware of the piece and has urged Sir Keir Starmer to act, adding fuel to the wider debate of a migrant policy. Now to Chloe for the weather.
2: Chloe here with the local DCR weather. It's a scorcher with a red weather warning for extreme heat. Today continues exceptionally hot and humid, maximum temperature reaching 38 degrees Celsius. Tonight is an exceptionally hot end to the day, with perhaps the chance of heavy showers and thunderstorms moving northwards overnight. Another warm and humid night. Minimum temperature 20 degrees Celsius. Saturday is largely dry with variable cloud and bright or sunny spells. Chance of heavy showers and thunderstorms arriving from the south during the evening. Still feeling hot and humid. Maximum temperature 32 degrees Celsius. Today's sunrise and sunset times are 4:40 a.m. and 9:13 p.m., making the day length 16 hours 33 minutes. High tide for Dover is at 8:39 a.m. and 8:59 p.m. Low tide at 3:03 a.m. and 3:32 p.m. Now back to Tony for the travel.
1: Here is today's Kent travel, and on the roads, the M20 Ashford to Maidstone. Active roadworks westbound between junction 9 to 8 and junction 10 to 8, continuing through early July. Expect lane restrictions and slower traffic. The A228 Rochester Road, Snodland, one lane closed, delays likely. The B2005 Swale Way, Kemsley, temporary lights, expect delays. The A2033 Ford Road, Folkestone, temporary lights for roadworks. The Penshurst Road, Poundsbridge, closed for works. The Bodiam Road, Sandhurst, closed for work. And the A20, Harrietsham, works with delays. On the rails, some service reductions due to extreme heat. Southeastern and high-speed trains through Kent running to schedule. Check departure boards for latest updates. 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

Hello, and welcome to another Solid Gold Sounds from your Music Emporium here at Pitchford Towers. It's been a long week, feels more like 2 years. Just a little in-joke there for those in the know. Your special serving of great music is coming to the boil with yours truly, Chris Pitchford, aided and abetted by a Bermuda-shorted Claude the producer. 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The 1970s, 80s, 90s and beyond audio goodness for this week is made up of songs from 1980s movies on the track Trio, so have your ridiculously overpriced hot dogs, popcorn and 3D glasses at the ready. Our long song for today was originally made to advertise a well-known beverage of the cola variety, and later given some new lyrics to become a commercial record. And so we've got the bells, whistles and kitchen sink mix of that for you in the second hour. It's three of the best from MJ Thriller today. Can't believe we haven't done that one before. We've got the usual tough-to-guess end-of-the-line quiz. Clues for that played throughout the show, where we see if the music experts are on their toes, as we give you just the very smallest snippets from the end of a big hit record, and see if you can smoke it out before the end of the show. And last but definitely not least, it's a cracker from Deacon Blue on Should've Been But Wasn't, where we play songs that have stuck firmly as airplay favourites over the years, but weren't originally chart hits, certainly in the UK. And our music journey today around the very best decades and genres stops off with The Clash, Phil Collins, Miami Sound Machine, Natalie Cole, Toto, and The Adventures.

Planet Earth debut single from the Durrani Boys, who we first heard from in February 1981. With its distinctive galloping bassline and stylish video, it set the scene for the early 80s visual pop explosion and remains a staple in their live sets to this day. And before that, one of my favourite bands, The Adventures from Northern Ireland, with the lead track from their final 1992 album, Lions, Tigers and Bears. Reigning All Over the World was a more upbeat and pop-orientated track than their earlier, more new-wave-style outings, and it was written by their guitarist, Pat Gribben. It didn't reach the UK top 40, but did really well on several airplay charts. We'll have our first play of the end of the line quiz on its way shortly after this.

0: Co written with Foy Vance during a snowy Nashville session. That's Cassius Culpepper's soulful gospel tinge track about faith, angels and resilience, which can often be found amongst dark times, and contains the poignant lyrics, "Sometimes your enemies come in the form of a friend." Recorded at the legendary Muscle Shoals Sound Studio, this song is a skillful blend of rock, country and gospel influences.
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8: Now, before we go on to quite a new track from Incognito, we'll have our first stab at this week's End of the Line quiz, where we play you the very end of a big hit record, like this. Any idea what that's the very end of? Pretty well-known track, but can you recognise it just from this? We'll give it some more plays in the second hour, but once more, before we go to Incognito, here we are.

Oh, what a shame I haven't got the webcam switched on there. The sight of Claude the producer doing his moonwalk in his winkle pickers was a sight to behold, I can tell you. That was Billie Jean, of course, first of our three of the best from Thriller today, written by Michael Jackson himself. And it was all about the groupies who plagued the Jackson 5. Quincy Jones initially wanted to change the title to avoid any unnecessary association with tennis player Billie Jean King, who was also popular at the time. Michael performed the moonwalk for the very first time on this track to an aghast audience while performing it on Motown's 25th anniversary television special. And before that, a similar vibe with a modern single I really like from early 90s British acid jazz funksters Incognito, led by Jean-Paul Bluey Mornwick. Can't Give Up On This Feeling follows their now signature groove-heavy style, enhanced with some very optimistic lyrics about holding on tightly to both love and hope. This is Solid Gold Sounds. How are you doing today?

0: Gone Too Far, my favourite track from England, Dan and John Ford Coley, which has even stronger harmonies than their best-known singles. And before that, we played Immigration Man, Graham Nash's 1972 missive about his encounter with a rude customs official, which was co-credited to himself and David Crosby. It became their only top 40 hit as a duo, and remains relevant in modern discussions about borders and bureaucracy.
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0: Some great music from iconic 80s movies there on this week's Track Trio. Kicking off with Big Noise, one of the three tracks Phil Collins recorded for the film about great train robber Buster Edwards. Just shows how great the music was back in the 1980s, as Big Noise was actually the B-side of the first release, Groovy Kind of Love, but I think it's a really strong track that could have easily been a third single release in its own right. Then we heard from Miami Sound Machine with Hot Summer Nights from the Top Gun soundtrack, and lastly we had Survivor with Burning Heart, which was originally going to be called The Unmistakable Fire. It was specially commissioned by Sylvester Stallone for the Cold War-themed Rocky IV, on the basis of the huge success they'd had with their Eye of the Tiger theme on Rocky 3, and I remember a few eyebrows being raised at the time when the late great Janice Long, writing in Smash Hits, said she thought that Burning Heart had virtually the same backing track as Eye of the Tiger, and I don't think she was far wrong.
1: We'll be back after this.
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3: Tony Archer here with the local news for East Kent and Wycliffe's country. A Kent business leader says the UK-EU relationship remains complicated but cooperative after Brexit. Kent Invicta Chamber Deputy CEO Lucy Drewsny, just back from Brussels, described the split as messy, but said both sides still want constructive engagement, even if it's now far more complex. Dover and Deal MP Mike Tapp is reportedly facing the sack after publishing an unauthorised article criticising new immigration rules. The immigration minister argued foreign care workers shouldn't face longer waits for permanent residency. The Home Secretary was said to be unaware of the piece and has urged Sir Keir Starmer to act, adding fuel to the wider debate of a migrant policy. Now to Chloe for the weather.
4: Chloe here with the local DCR weather. It's a scorcher with a red weather warning for extreme heat. Today continues exceptionally hot and humid, maximum temperature reaching 38 degrees Celsius. Tonight is an exceptionally hot end to the day, with perhaps the chance of heavy showers and thunderstorms moving northwards overnight. Another warm and humid night. Minimum temperature 20 degrees Celsius. Saturday is largely dry with variable cloud and bright or sunny spells. Chance of heavy showers and thunderstorms arriving from the south during the evening. Still feeling hot and humid. Maximum temperature 32 degrees Celsius. Today's sunrise and sunset times are 4:40 a.m. and 9:13 p.m., making the day length 16 hours 33 minutes. High tide for Dover is at 8:39 a.m. and 8:59 p.m. Low tide at 3:03 a.m. and 3:32 p.m. Now back to Tony for the travel.
3: Here is today's Kent travel, and on the roads, the M20, Ashford to Maidstone, active roadworks westbound between junction 9 to 8 and junction 10 to 8, continuing through early July. Expect lane restrictions and slower traffic. The A228 Rochester Road, Snodland, one lane closed, delays likely. The B2005 Swale Way, Kemsley, temporary lights, expect delays. The A2033 Ford Road, Folkestone, temporary lights for roadworks. The Penshurst Road, Poundsbridge, closed for works. The Bodiam Road, Sandhurst, closed for work. And the A20 Harrietsham, works with delays. On the rails, some service reductions due to extreme heat. Southeastern and high-speed trains through Kent running to schedule. Check departure boards for latest updates. 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Now back to the show.

country pop crossover man Thomas Rhett with a great feel-good road trip song from his 2019 album Centrepoint Road, which he named after a street in his hometown of Valdosta, Georgia. We launched hour two of this week's show with Natalie Cole, going out of her usual pop and classic ballads comfort zone with a catchy departure into a bit of R&B with one of the most popular tracks from the 1990 Pretty Woman soundtrack. And also in that segment we had Silence by the Night, a typical keen atmospheric piano rock track which reflects on making it through the dark times to a more positive dawn. And the arrangement of that was inspired by Tom Petty's chord techniques and a Nick Drake biography. Now it's the second of our three of the best this week from Michael Jackson's stratospheric 1983 album Thriller. And listen now for Eddie Van Halen's brilliant guitar solo on this one.

The Clash with the final hidden track on the London Calling album, one of their biggest US successes, which showcased their versatility for performing in different genres, which is most evident on their albums, in this case producing a genius punk reggae production, which I don't think anyone else could have achieved at the time. It was a late addition in 1980, after the final album artwork had been produced, which explains its absence from the original track list. Now, if you're about in the late 80s and watching commercials for a certain cola beverage, then I'm sure you'll recognise this. It's this week's Log Song from Robin Beck.

0: The Long Song, where we play the full-length original or extended version that you don't usually get to hear on the radio. This week from Robin Beck, First Time. That's her lyrical rework of the famous Coca-Cola commercial. Other beverages are available.
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0: 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We'll be back after this short break. Don't go anywhere.
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8: We'll do another play of this week's End of the Line quiz after the last of this week's Three of the Best from Thriller.

the atmospheric closer to the Thriller album, co-written with Steve Porcaro of Toto, who are on their way next, coincidentally. The smooth synth-driven groove and sensitive lyrics provide a real contrast in emotion and tempo to the album's more energetic hits.

partly inspired by Rosanna Arquette. That's the 1982 Grammy-winning classic from the Toto 4 album, featuring the legendary Rosanna Shuffle, drum groove, and an example of the band's impeccable musicianship, I would say. Right, now we're going to have another spin of this week's end-of-the-line quiz clue, which sounds like this. Any idea what that is the last very few seconds from? Just one more chance to guess it now, and we'll play the answer for you before the end of the show. Should have been but wasn't, Time Now from Deacon Blue.

This week should have been but wasn't. And for me, the very best Deacon Blue song. And also one of the few releases of theirs not to make the top 40. It was the fourth single from Raintown. Ricky Ross wrote Chocolate Girl about a very difficult and complex relationship involving a captivating and seductive Don Juan-type character. He was keen to avoid what he described as sexist love songs, which are those written purely from the point of view of such a character. BJ Cole's pedal steel guitar also makes a significant mark on this beautiful song. Now, if like me, you were an Under the Duvet Radio Luxembourg listener in the 70s and 80s, you'll definitely recognise this, which they used as their close-down theme every night.

0: Great track from one of my favourite albums, Sur la Mer, from the Moody Blues. Well, it's time to wrap up the end of the line quiz now and give you the answer. So here's one last listen to the clue. What do you think this is the end of? One last chance to guess. What do you think this is the end of? It's a big hit record.
1: Gonna close my eyes.
0: Mr. David Gray.

the one I love, David Gray, the answer to this week's End of the Line quiz. And that's all for this week. Hope you can join me again, same time, same place, next week on your favourite radio station. Until then, my name's Chris Pitchford, and these are Solid Gold Sounds. Goodbye.

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4: Tony Archer here with the local news for East Kent and Whitecliffs country. A Kent business leader says the UK-EU relationship remains complicated but cooperative after Brexit. Kent Invicta Chamber Deputy CEO Lucy Drewsney, just back from Brussels, described the split as messy but said both sides still want constructive engagement, even if it's now far more complex. Dover and Deal MP Mike Tapp is reportedly facing the sack after publishing an unauthorised article criticising new immigration rules. The immigration minister argued foreign care workers shouldn't face longer waits for permanent residency. The Home Secretary was said to be unaware of the piece and has urged Sir Keir Starmer to act, adding fuel to the wider debate of a migrant policy. Now to Chloe for the weather.
5: Chloe here with the local DCR weather. It's a scorcher with a red weather warning for extreme heat. Today continues exceptionally hot and humid, maximum temperature reaching 38 degrees Celsius. Tonight is an exceptionally hot end to the day, with perhaps the chance of heavy showers and thunderstorms moving northwards overnight. Another warm and humid night. Minimum temperature 20 degrees Celsius. Saturday is largely dry with variable cloud and bright or sunny spells. Chance of heavy showers and thunderstorms arriving from the south during the evening. Still feeling hot and humid. Maximum temperature 32 degrees Celsius. Today's sunrise and sunset times are 4:40 a.m. and 9:13 p.m., making the day length 16 hours 33 minutes. High tide for Dover is at 8:39 a.m. and 8:59 p.m. Low tide at 3:03 a.m. and 3:32 p.m. Now back to Tony for the travel.
4: Here is today's Kent travel, and on the roads, the M20 Ashford to Maidstone. Active roadworks westbound between junction 9 to 8 and junction 10 to 8, continuing through early July. Expect lane restrictions and slower traffic. The A228 Rochester Road, Snodland, one lane closed, delays likely. The B2005 Swale Way, Kemsley, temporary lights, expect delays. The A2033 Ford Road, Folkestone, temporary lights for roadworks. The Penshurst Road, Poundsbridge, closed for works. The Bodiam Road, Sandhurst, closed for work. And the A20, Harrietsham, works with delays. On the rails, some service reductions due to extreme heat. Southeastern and high-speed trains through Kent running to schedule. Check departure boards for latest updates. Port of Dover, all ferry services from Dover to Calais and Dunkirk are running smoothly.

0: on with your first throwback top three of the day. And as always, we're going to start things off with a trip back to the 80s. So I've got the top three songs from this week back in the particular year of the 80s all on the way shortly. And all you have to do, as usual, is guess the year. So no cheating, no Googling, no Shazamming. You can get your guesses through to us here in the studio on WhatsApp at 0330-001-107. That's 0330-001-107. Right, let's crack on, shall we? This was number three this week back in this particular year of the 80s. But as always on your daily show, what's the year?
1: Number three.

0: on one absolute tune, Heaven 17 Temptation, number two this week back in this year of the 80s. And for that, New Edition and Candy Girl, not heard that in a while as well. Loads of people getting this right in the messages today. Thank you for all of your guesses. Well to Kelly, well to Phil, Nigel, Matt, you've got it right. Fiona's got it right as well. If you were playing along at home then, the year we were looking for was 1983. Well done if you got it right. And this week back in 1983, rounding off this rather good throwback top three, number one came from Spandau Ballet. It's True.
1: Number one.

0: Right then, that's our trip back to the 80s all done and dusted. I'll be back though with more great music for your Friday in just a couple of minutes' time.
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6: There are two types of drive you can have on the motorway. One that feels like this. Like this. The difference is just a few little changes. Like giving more space to the car in front, or not hogging the middle lane. Because being a little more considerate on the road actually reduces congestion and collisions, which transforms everyone's journey. So we all feel a little less, and a lot more, National Highways.
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Yes, you've made it. It's Friday. Luca with you on The Daily Show. And I've got loads of great music from the 80s to today to see us through to the weekend. Plus, we've been checking in on your throwback top threes. That's where we look at the top three songs from this week, back in a particular year of the 80s, 90s and the noughties. All of tonight's TV, any sporting action coming your way tonight and over the weekend. Plus, of course, Friday's birthday file and today's random facts as well. It's all coming up on today's show. We'd love to know what you've got planned for this Friday. What are you getting up to over the weekend? Let us know. Get in touch. WhatsApp is where it's at, as always, 0330 001 1007. That's 0330 001 1007. If you send me your desk, you can fire off an email, old school style, to luca@myradiogroup.com. 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

0: It's your daily show on this Feel Good Friday. Thanks again to Sarah for choosing today's kickoff classic. And what a classic it was as well. Boney M, hooray, hooray. It's happy holiday. She's off on a holes tomorrow. She's heading to Cyprus. Sounds good, doesn't it? Are you going on holiday this year? Let me know. Because a lot of people aren't they? A lot of people are staying in the UK this year because of all the kerfuffle and things that's going on. The whole world thing. Yeah, that thing. But if you're going on holiday, let me know. Because I want to know where you go. Even if it's in the UK, wherever you are, drop me a message. Let me know where you're going on holiday. And also as well, drop me a message if you want to choose the kickoff classic for Monday's show. Remember, we're looking for big songs from the 60s, 70s or the 80s that we don't normally play on the show. Get them over to me and you can be starting Monday's daily show. Jonathan, hello to you. Got us on the app today. Louise has got us on at work on this Feel Good Friday. How are you doing, Louise? Catherine is off for a girly weekend a little bit later on with Beth and Sean. That does sound dangerous, ladies. Behave yourself. Don't do anything I wouldn't do. No, actually, I'm pretty boring, so yeah, do more stuff. Do some exciting stuff. Adam, hello to you. Working from home today. He says, are we making work from home Friday a thing? We are most definitely making work from home Friday a thing, Adam. We've had a think about it, and what we've got to do is pass the message around, okay, and try and get as many people as possible working from home on a Friday. This is our first step to a four-day week, right? This is what we need, isn't it? Alison and Sophie, they just dropped us a message. Say hi and happy weekend to everybody. Well, thank you very much, ladies. Same to you as well. Chris and Dawn, they are celebrating their 12th wedding anniversary. Congratulations, guys.
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3: Tony Archer here with the local news for East Kent and Whitecliffs country. A Kent business leader says the UK-EU relationship remains complicated but cooperative after Brexit. Kent Invicta Chamber Deputy CEO Lucy Drewsney, just back from Brussels, described the split as messy but said both sides still want constructive engagement, even if it's now far more complex. Dover and Deal MP Mike Tapp is reportedly facing the sack after publishing an unauthorised article criticising new immigration rules. The immigration minister argued foreign care workers shouldn't face longer waits for permanent residency. The Home Secretary was said to be unaware of the piece and has urged Sir Keir Starmer to act, adding fuel to the wider debate over migrant policy. Now to Chloe for the weather.
4: Chloe here with the local DCR weather. It's a scorcher with a red weather warning for extreme heat. Today continues exceptionally hot and humid, maximum temperature reaching 38 degrees Celsius. Tonight is an exceptionally hot end to the day, with perhaps the chance of heavy showers and thunderstorms moving northwards overnight. Another warm and humid night, minimum temperature 20 degrees Celsius. Saturday is largely dry with variable cloud and bright or sunny spells. Chance of heavy showers and thunderstorms arriving from the south during the evening. Still feeling hot and humid. Maximum temperature 32 degrees Celsius. Today's sunrise and sunset times are 4:40 a.m. and 9:13 p.m., making the day length 16 hours 33 minutes. High tide for Dover is at 8:39 a.m. and 8:59 p.m. Low tide at 3:03 a.m. and 3:32 p.m. Now back to Tony for the travel.
3: Here is today's Kent travel, and on the roads, the M20, Ashford to Maidstone, active roadworks westbound between junction 9 to 8 and junction 10 to 8, continuing through early July. Expect lane restrictions and slower traffic. The A228 Rochester Road, Snodland, one lane closed, delays likely. The B2005 Swale Way, Kemsley, temporary lights, expect delays. The A2033 Ford Road, Folkestone, temporary lights for roadworks. The Penshurst Road, Poundsbridge, closed for works. The Bodiam Road, Sandhurst, closed for work. And the A20 Harrietsham, works with delays. On the rails, some service reductions due to extreme heat. Southeastern and high-speed trains through Kent running to schedule. Check departure boards for latest updates. Port of Dover, all ferry services from Dover to Calais and Dunkirk are running smoothly. Now back to the show.
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0: Time for your second throwback top three of the day, and this time we're heading back to the 90s. I've got the top three songs on the way from this week back in a particular year of the 90s, and all you have to do once again, please, is guess the year. Get your guesses through to us here in the studio on WhatsApp at 0330 001 107. That's 0330 001 107. Right, let's get cracking, shall we? Let's start with this, which was number three this week back in this year of the 90s. But as always on your daily show, what's the year?
1: Number three.

0: Smash the Cardigans, Loveful, number two this week back in this year of the 90s. Before that, Damage, their version of Wonderful Tonight. Let's have a look at the messages then. How well did we do on the year? Only one or two people getting this right today. Dave, you are one of those. Karen, you got it right as well. Steve, well done. You also got it right. If you weren't playing along at home, then the year we're looking for was 1997. It was quite tough, wasn't it? Well done if you got it right. This week back in 1997, there was a bit of a one-hit wonder, but it's a dance classic from Olive, and you're not alone.
1: Number one.

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one of your Feel Good Friday birthday file. And don't forget, if you'd like to say hello and happy birthday to somebody on the radio, then drop me a message. WhatsApp 0330 001 1007. That is the number as usual. All I need from you, please, is the person's name and, of course, when the birthday is. And if you get that over to me, I will give them a shout out on the birthday, on the radio, and all that kind of stuff. It's like Simon, who is 48 today. Lots of love from wife Steph and daughter Molly. Have a great day. Nigel, meanwhile, is 57 today, and that is from daughter Cassie. Have a great day, the both of you. You share your birthday with a couple of celebrities I picked out today. Andy Murray, the tennis player, or ex-tennis player, 39 today. Although, I must say, he does look like he's about 50, doesn't he? Mike Oldfield, he is 73 today. If I-

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2: Tony Archer here with the local news for East Kent and Whitecliffs Country. A Kent business leader says the UK-EU relationship remains complicated but cooperative after Brexit. Kent Invicta Chamber Deputy CEO Lucy Drewsney, just back from Brussels, described the split as messy but said both sides still want constructive engagement, even if it's now far more complex. Dover and Deal MP Mike Tapp is reportedly facing the sack after publishing an unauthorised article criticising new immigration rules. The immigration minister argued foreign care workers shouldn't face longer waits for permanent residency. The Home Secretary was said to be unaware of the piece and has urged Sir Keir Starmer to act, adding fuel to the wider debate of a migrant policy. Now to Chloe for the weather.
3: Chloe here with the local DCR weather. It's a scorcher with a red weather warning for extreme heat. Today continues exceptionally hot and humid, maximum temperature reaching 38 degrees Celsius. Tonight is an exceptionally hot end to the day, with perhaps the chance of heavy showers and thunderstorms moving northwards overnight. Another warm and humid night. Minimum temperature 20 degrees Celsius. Saturday is largely dry with variable cloud and bright or sunny spells. Chance of heavy showers and thunderstorms arriving from the south during the evening. Still feeling hot and humid. Maximum temperature 32 degrees Celsius. Today's sunrise and sunset times are 4:40 a.m. and 9:13 p.m., making the day length 16 hours 33 minutes. High tide for Dover is at 8:39 a.m. and 8:59 p.m. Low tide at 3:03 a.m. and 3:32 p.m. Now back to Tony for the travel.
2: Here is today's Kent travel, and on the roads, the M20 Ashford to Maidstone, active roadworks westbound between junction 9 to 8 and junction 10 to 8, continuing through early July. Expect lane restrictions and slower traffic. The A228 Rochester Road, Snodland, one lane closed, delays likely. The B2005 Swale Way, Kemsley, temporary lights, expect delays. The A2033 Ford Road, Folkestone, temporary lights for roadworks. The Penshurst Road, Poundsbridge, closed for works. The Bodiam Road, Sandhurst, closed for work. And the A20 Harrietsham, works with delays. On the rails, some service reductions due to extreme heat. Southeastern and high-speed trains through Kent running to schedule. Check departure boards for latest updates. Port of Dover. All ferry services from Dover to Calais and Dunkirk are running smoothly. 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

Still Good Friday with me, Luca, and it is apparently today Bike to Work Day today, which, I mean, I'm going to go with Work From Home Friday, because that is also part of today as well. It's a real mixed bag today. So it's Bike to Work Day. It's also Chocolate Chip Day. Yes, please. Also Pizza Party Day. Double yes, please. And then it's also Work From Home Day. Now, as you know, we try to do Work From Home Friday. We try to make it a thing. So what a day to start it on. Work From Home Day is today. Pizza Party Day, Chocolate Chip Day, and Bike to Work Day. Right, your random fact then for this Friday, literature. Stick with me, it's all right, you'll know it. So, yes, James and the Giant Peach. You know the book by Roald Dahl. James and the Giant Peach was originally called, believe it or not, James and the Giant Cherry.

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2: 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We'll be back after this short break. 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
1: The Daily Show with Luke.

Right then, that is just about it for me on this Feel Good Friday. I know, it's gone fast this week, isn't it? Have a great weekend, whatever you're up to. I'll be back on Monday, starting all over again with your throwback top threes from the 80s, the 90s and the noughties. All the usual bits and pieces as well. Enjoy your weekend. I'll catch you again on Monday. Take care.

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0: DCR FM. I'm here with Mr. Lee Edgington. How you doing, Lee?
1: I'm okay, thanks very much.
0: So rolling out the first couple of tracks there. Who was that one we just played?
1: Hall & Oates.
0: Not Hall & Oates. You already told me you didn't like those guys.
1: Well, Hall & Oates, yeah, it's a bit of a boring song, but it was sampled so much, wasn't it?
0: De La Soul, obviously.
1: Yes, yeah. And yeah, so not my favourite, I have to say. But the next lot, the Allergies, I actually saw down in Albies in Margate.
0: Oh, nice.
1: Very good indeed. It's not normally something I would go and watch. It's the first band I've ever seen with, like, that does DJs and stuff like that. Never been to anything like that before. But they were very good, very entertaining.
0: Oh, good. And can you tell us anything else about Allergies?
1: No.
0: I mean, I had a quick Google. And it just
1: hay fever.
0: Talking about hay fever and immune system reactions and stuff like that. So I don't know if you're thinking of naming your band Allergies.
1: It might not be a good move.
0: From a Google perspective, anyway. Yeah. But anyway, pressing on. We got loads of music lined up. And next up, we're going to play... I love this one. It's Sister Nancy. Bam Bam.
2: The thing called a bam bam. The little whistle arms on me, a little different fashion. You know?

0: Ah, Sister Nancy Bam Bam. I love that, Lee. Have you ever had the pleasure of seeing Sister Nancy?
1: No, I don't know how old she is, but she must be getting on a bit now. But it's a great tune.
0: Yeah.
1: I thought the rhythm was called Stalag 19, but it's Stalag 17, so...
0: Yeah.
1: I know it's done by Ansel Collins, of Dave and Ansel Collins fame.
0: Mate, I don't know who those people are, but...
1: Like Double Barrel Monkey Spanner?
0: I don't know Double Barrel Monkey Spanner.
1: Yes, you do. Yes, you do. If you heard it, you know it.
0: Should we play it in a bit?
1: You can do if you want. You know both of them.
0: Yeah, okay. Cool. So you like that kind of stuff?
1: Yeah, great. Love it.
0: It's good, isn't it? Especially...
1: In fact, Dave, my band Intensified, have backed Dave on numerous occasions.
0: Oh, really?

0: He's a really nice guy.
1: Yeah.
0: He's still going in the industry as well. He's still performing.
2: You backed him in a street fight or?
0: No. No, on stage.
2: On stage.
0: In his backing band.
2: Wait, that is amazing, man.
0: He's a great guy.
2: I think that Sister Nancy is one of the most sampled reggae songs.
0: Yeah, probably right there.
2: Ever. You've got Lauryn Hill, Jay-Z, Kanye West. According to whosampled.com, over 163 songs. And I'm sure there's plenty of kind of like bootlegs and dance songs and all that kind of stuff that sample it without even knowing. But yeah, Major Lazer. Main Source, love Main Source.
0: Never heard of them. Tomato Sauce, yeah.
2: Tomato Sauce. But yeah, good stuff.
0: The
2: okay.
0: Sauce featuring Candy Staton.
2: Yeah. Didn't sample Sister Nancy.
0: No, but it's the only sauces I know. Brown sauce.

0: DJ Shipdog, Adele, Rolling in the Dub. What can
1: great
0: you tell?
1: Tune, great tune.
0: So good, isn't it?
1: Played that out last week down at Vinatech. Went down a storm.
0: Oh, mate.
1: On 7-inch vinyl.
0: Really?
1: Yes, went down a storm.
0: Little 7-inch turntables or?
1: No, unfortunately not, no.
0: Technics 1200s from 1981?
1: They were Mark V's, I think.
0: Oh, showing off now.
1: No, they weren't mine.
0: Oh, right, okay, fair play.
1: I was allowed to use them, that was all.
0: Huge shout out to Dave Robinson down at Vinotech.
1: Yeah, big shout out.
0: Great little venue there. Yeah, I love that DJ Shipdog, that kind of mash up the old.
1: Yeah, I love a mash up.
0: Yeah. Bet it went down well, man. Next up, we got some more dancehall, reggae, ragga, whatever you want to call it. Tenorsaw.
1: No, I don't like ragga.
0: Oh, it's not ragga really, is it?
1: No, I don't like ragga.
0: This is like before ragga.
1: Yeah, definitely. Ragga goes off on one, I can't do that.
0: Yeah, they get a bit aggressive, man.
1: Yeah, can't do that.
0: What would you say this is? This is just reggae, is it?
1: Yeah, it's MCs, isn't it?
0: Toasting.
1: Yeah.

0: Rebel MC, Just Street Tough. I don't know when that was. That was probably what, 1990 maybe, something like that.
1: Was it that late?
0: Let's have a look. I mean, we could have a look. We've got the internet, haven't we?
1: Yeah, yeah.
0: Street Tough, 1989, mate.
1: Oh, so yeah, I was going to say, was it that late? Yeah, well, you was bang on 1990s. Well, I'll give you a year. You get a T-shirt for that.
0: Did I say 1990?
1: Something like that, didn't you?
0: Yeah. Well, that one actually charted number 3 in the UK, mate. So that's probably his biggest hit, I would say.
1: Yes, yeah. Of course, he goes under a different name, doesn't he?
0: He does indeed, yeah.
1: What he lives in Ramsgate.
0: Congonatty Records.
1: Congonatty, yes. Yeah,
0: yeah. Yeah, so I think after this, man, he had a few tracks. Actually, Wickedest Sound with Tenor Fly. Do you know that one?
1: Yeah, I do, yeah.
0: That's a really good one. I really like that. Those reggae vibes and influences. Yeah, obviously, he went on to form the hugely successful Congonatty record label for that kind of Ragga Jungle sound.
1: Don't know the label.
0: But do you know Ragga Jungle sound, man?
1: No. It doesn't sound very appealing.
0: No.
1: I don't like jungle and ragga. I don't.
0: Oh, well.
1: Not a great lover of vinyl.
0: I used to like that kind of thing, to be honest with you.
1: Yeah, but, I get that. I get that. If you're into rap, then you are likely to, but I'm...
0: Yeah.
1: Again, with rap, I like the early 80s stuff, and then it just went off the boil.
0: How did it go off the boil for you? You just didn't like it? What was it there?
1: Well, it just went a bit too far. I enjoyed the rhythms, and when there was no rhythm anymore, because it was all samples of jazz and stuff like that, wasn't it?
0: Yeah.
1: When it came off that and there was no sort of structure, it just lost it for me.
0: So the next track then we're going to play, perhaps one you like?
1: Moni Love. I like Moni Love, yes. Who done the original this? I'm just trying to think. Was it It's a Shame? Who done this?
0: Somebody's Google it.
1: Oh, no. Detroit Spinners, was it? Right.
0: Let's see if you're right, Lee. I've got a keyboard. You've got a brain.
1: Well, just the Spinners.
0: It's a Shame. 1970, the Spinners. Ah, yeah, there you go. So probably 1990, something like that. We had the Moni Love version. I love Moni Love. What a great act.

0: This is DCR. We'll be back after this short break. Don't go anywhere.
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7: 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National Highways. And what's that? 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
10: Are you ready?

0: DJ, Shepdog, Jarwish. I love a siren, man. Do you like a siren?
1: I do, yes. I'd love one of those little boxes that do the old noises.
0: Oh, man.
1: Dub siren or something like that, yeah.
0: I told you about that that little sampler composers thing, didn't I?
1: Yes.
0: Teenage Engineering. Yeah. They've got like a, it's loaded with like reggae sounds and
1: sounds cool.
0: A little, yeah, little I like siren that. Switch.
1: You're looking at 350 quid probably. Also,
0: you're looking at 350 quid, man.
1: So yeah, that's out the question.
0: But it's nice to sit and play with on your sofa, mate, when you're watching the football.
1: Well, there is that, yeah.
0: Did you watch the football the other night?
1: I did, yeah, it was good.
0: Did you get excited?
1: I got frustrated when it was 2-2.
0: Really?
1: Yeah, of course. Well, you would do, wouldn't you?
0: Well, yeah. 4 goals though, mate. I didn't know we had it in us.
1: No. No, especially Rashford.
0: Right. But there you go. What are you up to this weekend? Anything much?
1: Off out tonight to see a Jump Jive band, funnily enough.
0: Ooh.
1: Someone that's reformed called Roman Holiday. They had a big hit in mid-80s called Don't Try and Stop It. And another one, a minor hit with Motomania.
0: Can you sing it for me?
1: No, I can't.
0: Hum it?
1: No.
0: I'm not familiar.
1: Check it out yourself.
0: I'll check it out, man, definitely. And then anything else?
1: Saturday, Solace Festival at the Red Lion in Dover. From midday. It's all free entry. There's, what else is on? Just trying to think what else is on there. The Bottles Folk Band.
0: Sounds
1: Jimmy
0: good.
1: And the Riddles later on.
0: Oh, yeah, I've seen them before, Jimmy and the Riddles.
1: Have you? Yeah, well, they're a reggae-ish band.
0: Are,
1: yeah.
0: are they Dover-based or?
1: I don't think so, no.
0: I've definitely seen them maybe in Canterbury or Folkestone.
1: Yeah. I was at the Red Lion last time they played there anyway. I'm going to be DJing before they come on between 6 and 9.
0: Nice, a bit of smashy and nicey.
1: Yes, yeah. Let's rock. No, it's not rock.
0: What sort of stuff are you going to play?
1: Reggae, ska, Northern Soul, all on 7-inch vinyl.
0: A little bit of DJ Shepdog?
1: Might do.
0: Sounds good, mate. So, yeah, if you're looking for something to do this weekend or Saturday, get yourself down to the Red Lion.

0: Time for a public service announcement, Lee.
1: Yes, if you want one.
0: The Dover Harbour Festival 2026 is on Saturday the 4th and Sunday the 5th of July.
1: Yes, yep.
0: So it's a bit of a rebrand for Dover Regatta. It's now called the Dover Harbour Festival. And guess what?
1: DCR are going to be there.
0: Going to be there live. We're going to be broadcasting live, outside broadcast on Saturday from 10 a.m. until, I don't know, 4 o'clock, something like that.
1: About 4 o'clock sounds about right.
0: So I think we probably have the usual Saturday shows, which at 10 o'clock is probably...
1: Mark Cridland.
0: So he'll be going live. Hi, Mark. He'll be going live from the Harbour Festival. Are you going to be going down there?
1: I have got something on that day, but I'm going to try and make an appearance down there, even if it's only handing out some leaflets to promote us. I'll be down there at some point.
0: So there you go, guys. If you've got nothing to do, you have now, come down to the Dover Harbour Festival, grab a flyer off Lee, come and request a shout out, have a chat on air, whatever you like. But there you go. Actually, I'm really excited, mate. Do you know what I'm up to tomorrow?
1: Oh, yes. Yeah, you have told me, but the listeners don't know, do they?
0: I've probably been going on about it for weeks, but...
1: Gorillaz,
0: Tottenham Hotspur Stadium... And I'm hoping they play.
1: They've been
0: this
1: relegated.
0: Song. They've been relegated. Yeah,
1: not quite.
0: I think they stayed up by the
1: skin of their teeth.
0: Didn't they, Tottenham? But yeah, fortunately, I'm not going to watch Tottenham. But it's the Gorillaz, mate. And I hope they play this song. I love this song. It's the Sad God. It's from their new album, The Mountain. It features Black Four and loads of other musicians. Have you heard this one, Lee?
1: No, new one on me.
0: Give it a listen, mate, and let me know what you think.

0: That was cool.
1: Yeah, liking that version. The Bamboos, Ride on Time. Who are those guys, mate? From Melbourne, Australia.
2: Oh, nice, yeah. Nice.
1: Don't know much else about them other than that.
2: Cool, cool. Oh, well, we're coming to the awards, the end of the show, last are few we? Minutes.
1: Wow.
2: Can you believe an hour?
1: How many songs we got left?
2: I don't know. What we got? Two songs, three songs, something
1: wow.
2: like that.
1: Okay. Time's flying.

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2: So that's it. We've reached the end of this week's show.
3: I've enjoyed it.
4: What have
3: about you?
4: Yeah, been different.
2: I always like doing a show with you, Lee. You've got such a vast array of musical knowledge. I always play a song and you go, oh, that sample's that from 1967. I'm like, I've never heard of that.
3: There is a slight age difference going on here. So I remember those original songs. That's the problem.
2: I think I'm a little bit gullible as well. So when I hear a song, I think that they've like come up with it. Do you know what I mean?
3: Well, yes. Yeah, I get that. I get that. If you've never heard it before, then that's the point, isn't it?
2: You don't know what you don't know, right?
3: So that last one, for example.
2: Yes.
3: Is it Dennis Edwards?
2: Yeah, so that was Pauser, Too Cool to Be Careless, which, yeah, as you say.
3: It doesn't actually mention Dennis Edwards, does it?
2: No, because I don't think it hasn't got him on it.
3: And what's the title of that one?
2: It's called Too Cool to Be Careless.
3: Whether they've changed the lyrics or not, but it's Don't Look Any Further, isn't it? Is the rhythm.
2: Yeah. Which it didn't say that on that song, did it?
3: So, no, that's what I'm saying. As soon as it came on, I'm thinking, oh, I've heard this before. That's the way it goes.
2: But there you go. Guys, if you like this show, be sure to tune in again next Friday, 6 till 7. Repeated Sundays, 6 till 7. Until next week.
3: Yeah, goodbye. Enjoy the weekend.
2: And get yourself down to the Red Lion and go and see Lee doing his fang.

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listening to Friday Night Flavours with Lorraine B. So I'm here to kickstart your weekend. I hope you like the show ahead. First up, we had Robin S. Show Me Love, and that was released in 1992. What a great track to start your Friday night. Next, we've got another 90s hit, Too Blind by Kim Sims, and that was released in 1991.

0: What a great track there from Sonny Federa, Jazzy and DOD. That was Some Days. Before that, you heard Martin Solvig, Places. And that track is especially for Phoebe, Grace and Dave. And that brings back great memories in the south of France. So that one was for you guys. Next, we've got a couple of good dance tracks coming your way. So make sure you are up and dancing. I hope you like them.
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Two great tracks there. The first one from Diplo and Reva Star featuring Corinne Lomax, Heaven or Not. Now, Diplo is the co-creator and lead member of the music group Major Lazer. Another great dance group there. The last track we played was from the Blessed Madonna and Happier. Hope you were up and dancing. We're going to go into two tracks now that are two of my favourites. I just get up and dance every time I hear these. So the first one is from Borai and Denim Audio, and then followed by Axwell.

Oh, what a great track. I love a bit of D&B. That was Netsky, Everybody Loves the Sunshine. That was released in 2020. It was originally released by Roy Ayres in 1976. We've got two great tracks coming up now from Wilkinson and Naughty Boy.

Two great tracks there. The first one from Wilkinson and Izzy Cross, Used to This. And that last track was by Naughty Boy featuring Emily Sandé, Lifted. I mean, that song is just such a great track. It is a lifting song. If you're ever feeling down, whack it on, dance around. I can guarantee it'll make you feel better. So those tracks I'm going to dedicate to Sharon and Daniela on the Isle of Sheppey and Melanie in Sittingbourne.

Oh, two great tracks there again from Medusa, Paradise, and then Crystal, the Days Notion remix. I just want to say hello and give a shout out to Caroline down in Sittingbourne. My girls in Sittingbourne and the Isle of Sheppey, I miss you lot. I just remember getting into lots of trouble. I mean, it was always me getting into trouble. So thank you for looking after me. So those four songs are especially for you. It's coming up to the end of the show now. Again, I just want to say thank you for listening. If you've got a shout out, a song request, a birthday, just get in contact with me, Lorraine at dcrfm.co.uk. And I'll give you a mention on the show next week. Thank you to everyone at DCRFM as well, my DCRFM family.

So we're going to end the show with two great songs from Jean-Jacques Smoovy and Hugo. I mean, these two songs just make me want to go on holiday. So I think I know what I'm going to go and do now.

0: Oh, and just like that, it's the end of the show. I hope you've enjoyed it. I'll be back same time, same place, with Friday Night Flavours. Whatever you're doing this weekend, I hope you have a good one and stay safe.
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0: This is The Dance Party with Lee Everett.
1: There was only one way to start the show this week. After the sad news last weekend of the passing of Oliver Tree in a very tragic helicopter accident in Brazil, the only way I could start the show this week was with this tune. Let's get it on, shall we?
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and Oliver Tree missed you to start us off with. So we had a very sad passing last week of Oliver Tree in a very tragic helicopter accident. The news broke last Sunday night, and it was just too late to get it on last week's show. So I rest in peace, Oliver Tree. What a legend in dance music he was. Let's continue as we mean to go on. He would have wanted the party to continue, so let's do that. Show.

Party. I've got this on the way for you then. Eclipse and Makes Me Love You. That plays very soon on the Club Classics. Reel to Reel on the way. Jazz It Up plays soon as well. Jazzing it up. In hour two of the programme, we've got a round of Battle of the Bangers with Darren. He's back from

It's going to be, and also Stonebridge and Terrace. Big shout out to Kelly listening to us this week, enjoying the tunes. What a shout out to Samantha as well, who's just got engaged to boyfriend Toby. Massive shout out to you guys. Massive congratulations to you from all of us here at Dance Party. Stonebridge and Terrace before this, and right now, let's get some Eclipse in your ears. Back to 1999 with Makes Me Love You.

0: Dance Party Weekly, the biggest party on your radio. Not far away from this week's hottest record, then. It comes from Leeds of the UK, and it's a big one this week. I've been waiting to play it for a couple of weeks for you as hottest record. It's been lined up in the queue, waiting to go. So we're going to get that in your ears in just under 10 minutes' time on the show this week. But I've got music to come next from GBX and Cold. That plays in a few moments. And Yanasu on the way as well. It's all happening.
1: 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This is The Dance Party with Lee Everest.

Cole playing on Dance Party Weekly. Big shout out to Gemma listening to us this week. She has written into the show saying loving the tunes, Lee. Big shout out to Luke as well, doing a big workout listening to Dance Party Weekly. That's what we like to hear. People doing workouts and ordinary stuff listening to the show. Jack's been on as well, who's a young farmer, listens to us like clockwork. And a big shout out as well to Liam, who got in touch with us to say, Lee, got you on in the truck, listening to you, driving on the motorway. Big shout out to you. Thanks, guys. Erin's been in touch too. She loves this, Yunasu and Black Magic on Dance Party.

0: It's Reel to Reel and Jazz It Up on Dance Party Weekly, and also Yanasu and Black Magic as well for Erin, who loves that tune. Right, are you ready for this week's hottest record then? Let's get it in your ears.
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0: Okay, comes from Leeds duo Prosper this week. I listened to this and thought it's an absolute whopper of a tune. It's their brand new track from their new album. It's called Dreams from Prosper, and my God, it's an absolute whopper of a tune. It's this week's hottest record. Let's get it on now on the dance party.
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1: Octave on Blackwater and also Prosper with Dreams, this week's hottest record on Dogs Party Weekly. And they're sounding good this week, aren't they? Let's continue with this. Nicky Romero now.

0: That is Nicky Romero and Light Home featuring Nervo on that one. And this is Dance Party Weekly. Big shout out to Shayla. She says, Lee, loving the tunes every week. Give me the energy I need. Big shout out as well to Chrissy and Dave, who are off out for a big night out listening to us, getting ready to go out. Big shout out to you. Hope you got some nice aftershave, Dave. You know, nothing like that, is there?
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0: Someone else playing here on Dance Party Weekly. Big shout out to Paul this week. He got in touch with the show and said, Lee, love the tunes every week.
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0: Lorraine's been in touch as well with Dave, enjoying the tunes and the party. Big shout out as well to Sam, who's off on holiday listening to us. Big shout out to Kathy. She says, Lee, loving the tunes every week on the dance party. Give me the inspiration I need for a big night out and dancing the night away. Massive shout out to Hannah and Steve, who are off to a wedding listening to us. And they said, Lee, can you play us David Guetta and BB Rexha? I'm good. We love Eiffel 65 and Blue, and we love the rework they did of it in 2022. Can you play it for us? Here it is.

Such a lovely guy to talk to as well, really down to earth. Before this, David Guetta and Bebe Rexha with I'm Good. And we've got a couple more to go before we get to hour two of this week's programme. Into current anthems, tune of the week, and this week's round of Battle of Bangers. Darren's back to play from Wisbeach in the UK. Let's get this on to end hour one with then Double 99 and Rip Groove on Dance Party Weekly. And I'll see you in hour two.

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1: Ten So Goodies, Liquid 5 and Light in the Dark on Dance Party, and also Route 94 for Get the Girl to get us going into hour two of this week's show. Lee Everest here at the controls. Hello. Hope you're doing good and enjoying the tunes on the way. Battle of the Bangers with Darren. He's on in about half an hour's time. And I've got this on the way for you as well. PS1, Holophonic, and Don't Say. That plays very soon. Patrick Topping on the way as well. Sampling the classic, On Want You. That plays soon. She was on Hottest Record last week, Near Archives. This is Crowded Room. That plays very soon in hour two of this week's Dance Party Weekly.
0: All the tunes you're loving right now, right here on the Dance Party.
1: Now, this young lady has been on the show once already today. She was our second tune-in with Dementia, wasn't she? Her name's Poppy Bascom. She's based in Portsmouth, UK, and she hits vocals that are right up there. She can get to levels that that others just can't do. Poppy Bascom's on this track with DOD. It's called Confession. Want to shout out Lisa this week. Big shout out as well to Kerry listening to us. Hello to Sadie. She has just got a new job. Massive shout out to you, Sadie. Let's get this in your ears then. DOD.

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1: One of my absolute favourites at the moment is Calvin Harris and Kasabian, Release the Pressure. Sounding so good as we head into summer 26. It's a proper summer anthem, that one, isn't it? And before this, D.O.B. and Poppy Bascom and Confession. Poppy's second appearance on the show today. And, well, you know, she reaches vocals that others can't. So, you know, big hat off to Poppy. And she's a really lovely lady as well. This is Lee Everest at the controls. The biggest party on your radio is right here. And we're going to hit play on this one then. PS1, Holophonic, and Don't Say right now.

Big shout out to you guys. Want to shout out the raving crew as well, listening to us. Off to a day rave. Got dance party in the car on the way down there. Massive shout out as well to Josie. She says, Lee, the tunes are sounding good this week, getting me in the mood for a big night out. Massive shout out to Wendy, who is just making some cocktails at home. I'll have a espresso martini, please, if I'm making one, but not after midday. I find caffeine after midday doesn't agree with me, you know. Affects the old sleep and that, you know. Big shout out, by the way, to Sophie and Chris, who are working behind the glass this week in the Prod Squad here at Dance Party HQ. Keeping me on time, keeping me in check, you know what I mean? Got a message from Dave. He says, Lee, loving the tunes this week. Can you play King of My Car?

0: King of My Castle, originally by the Wham Doo Project in the noughties. Selena reworked it last year into that with Galel, and it sounds absolutely big on this week's Dance Party Weekly. Got a shout out, Elaine and Jane. They're off out for a big night out, drinking a few glasses of wine. Want to shout out Daryl as well. Loves the show every week. Thanks very much, man. Thanks for choosing us. And let's continue with the music, shall we? Don't forget you can get us online as well on the website and a variety of other sources for listen back material as well. On the way next, then, I've got Ewan McVicar to play you with Share the House. And this week's Tune of the Week, not far away either. They're all on the way in moments.
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That one, you and your dicker, and Share the House playing on Dance Party Weekly. This is the biggest party on your radio, and it's Lee Everest here at the controls. Big shout out to Tom and Jade. They're off out tonight. Got us on as their warm-up soundtrack. Massive shout out as well to Scott, who's a taxi driver. Love listening to us

0: Topping and Want You, sampling a classic for its bass, Patrick Topping reworking that into a dance track, and it sounds absolutely awesome. Love the music this week. This is Dance Party Weekly. Are you ready for this? This week's Tune of the Week. Let's get it on.
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0: Heading into this week's Tune of the Week then, it comes from France. The one and only Chloé Kaye is back with Mid on this brand new track. It also samples some 90s riffs. It takes us back to the rave, just like her last release did, which was a Tune of the Week for us on the show. This one is the same. It's called Lemme Dance from Chloé Kaye. Let's get it on.
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5: Listen up, y'all, 'cause this is it. I've been looking for a hit. Let me tell you this. They say downtown is the place it is. I want a new song. Move with it. I say...

as well to Dom. He says, Lee, loving the tunes, listening with my girlfriend, and we're off out for a nice meal tonight. Nice romantic reel to celebrate our anniversary. Cheers, Dom, for your message. Let's get this on then. Rudimental and Love You More on the Dance Party.

0: What was the tune of the week? Just a couple of weeks ago on Dance Party, and it's absolutely brilliant. Love it, love it, love it, love it. Brilliant, brilliant stuff. On the way then, I'm going to play you Disclosure's rework of Faithless Insomnia. That plays very soon. And then Darren's back to play Battle of the Bangers. He's going to choose one of two songs we picked for him. We're pitching him up against each other, and Darren gets to decide which song gets played on the dance party. It's all to come on this week's episode. And don't forget, you can listen back on the website, online, and a multitude of other sources as well. Faithless and Disclosure next.
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1: And we are back with our interactive feature on the dance party, where we get a lucky listener onto the show to pick one of two bangers me and the prod squad have picked for your listening enjoyment. Welcome back to the show, Darren.
2: Good evening, Lee.
1: How you doing?
2: You alright?
1: Yeah, you?
2: I'm sound. Yep, sound. Absolutely sound. Thank you.
1: Absolutely sound. Cat purring away on your lap.
2: Yes. Beer in the hands.
1: We love our four-legged friends.
2: Yeah, we do.
1: They are very nice, aren't they? Very cute. Right, are you ready to play Battle of the Bangers? You know the routine.
2: I know the routine. I am ready.
1: Let's get them on then. Let's do Battle of the Bangers.
0: Here comes Battle of the Bangers.
1: Okay, our first one this week then is from Robin S. It's Show Me Love. It's a pure house music royalty. Robin S. and that bass line of these vocals, the groove, one of the most sampled and copied house tracks of all time. What do you reckon, Darren?
2: Well, you started off with a bar high there.
1: Very high. And it's going to go up against this one, which is Crystal Waters and Gypsy Woman taking it on. She is instantly recognisable from the very first second and still sounding fresh today. A proper club classic. What do you think about Crystal Waters then against Robin S?
2: I know, two of my favourite tunes, that, Lee.
1: I know. I mean,
2: this is a tough process.
1: Very. Only one can go through to win, though, and get played. You only let one.
2: I know. Can we not have a draw this week?
1: No, we're not doing that. I'm not getting into a tie-break situation. Okay. I've had that before. I'm not doing that again.
2: Take it to deadlock.
1: Yeah, that's it. Yeah, exactly. So,
2: I'm going to have to go with Robin S.
1: Wow, okay, right. We'll see you next week, Darren.
2: See you later. Thanks.
1: Cheers.
0: Here comes this week's winner on Battle of the Bangers.

Robin Ayres, Darren's Choice on this week's Battle of the Bangers. That feature returns next week on The Dance Party. And drop us a line if you want to take part in Battle of the Bangers. You want to go up against two songs, you pick the song, you become the DJ. There we go. Battle of the Bangers returns next week. Let's get this on then before we get to hour three and all new releases. This is Tiësto and Beautiful.

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Brand new releases on this week's Dance Party Weekly. They're big, they're bold, and they're full of energy. It's Liam Ross here at the controls. Shall we get this week's new music hour underway then with a bit of Tennant? This is Lock Up to start with. Let's go.

0: sampling an 80s classic for Exploited, Eddie Lucas, and Embrace, also Tennant and Lock Up, to get us started with the new music hour on this week's Dance Party Weekly. On the way, I got this for you then, brand new from Axel Knox, is Set You Free, that plays soon. Majestic on the way as well with a brand new piece of music called Take Me to Another Place. That's on this week's show quite soon as well on the Dance Party. Loving this one. Almost made it to Hottest Record this week as well. Brand new from Roger Sanchez featuring Melanie C from the Spice Girls. I Don't Want to Know is brand new music, a brand new collab that we all needed. That is on the way on this week's Dance Party Weekly.
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That being played on national radio quite a bit. Marlon Hofstadt and Selfstar with I Like. Also Axel Knox and Set You Free on this week's New Music Hour. Big shout out to Jen. She loves the new music every week. Rob's been in touch as well. Loving the new tunes. Thanks for your love, guys. Let's continue with this then. It's called Shatter My Heart on Dance.

J-Lo and Ors with Shatter My Heart on Dance Party Weekly. Brand new music. And a big shout out to Caroline. She's listening to us this week. Big shout out as well to Steve, who loves the tunes every week. Want to shout out Rob and Dave, who are getting ready for a few bevvies and a few games of pool. Big shout out to you guys. This is Dance Party Weekly. It's the biggest party on your radio. We're into the new music hour. It's Lee Everstew at the controls. Up next, brand new Majestic and Take Me to Another Place. Also, some brand new Tomite to play you as well in the next 15 minutes.

from Majestic, Take Me to Another Place on Dance Party Weekly on the New Music Hour. Big shout out to Josie and the girls off out into town tonight for a big night out. Massive shout out to Mel. She says, Lee, hyping myself up for a big workout. I'm doing an ultra marathon in a few weeks' time and need some inspiration. Can you play me some big belters, please? Brand new Vincent now then, Stereo Love.

fast life. Baby, how you do to take it all off? 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
1: That's Pauser and Ride On Me, brand new music, and that almost made it to Hottest Record as well. Love a bit of Pauser, sounding very summery indeed. I can't believe we're like halfway through 2026. All the opening parties are happening, all the big stuff's happening in the party islands. It's feeling so good. 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

0: 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On your radio for about another 15 minutes. It's Liam Bashir at the controls. Right, got a big one to play you next from Roger Sanchez and Melanie C. They've teamed up for I Don't Want to Know. It almost made it to this week's hottest record, but got narrowly beaten by the one we chose from Prosper. Let's get it in your ears next then. I Don't Want to Know plays next.
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Dance Party Weekly, sounding good, and the tunes are Big and Bold this week. Loving this one as well. I heard this and I thought, what a tune. Alesso has teamed up with One Republic for a brand new piece of music. Loving this. Brilliant work from these guys. It's very euphoric, very trancey, and it's called In Your Eyes on the New Music Hour on this week's Dance Party.

from Alesso and One Republic is In Your Eyes on Dance Party to round us off for this week's show. Thanks very much for your company this week. Don't forget to listen back on demand online and through the website as well. You know where to get us. Thanks very much for all your love and messages this week as well. I'm back same time, same place next week for another edition of Dance Party Weekly. Going to play out with this one then. One of my favourite places, the coffee shop. It's a brand new piece of music from Sonnery James and Ryan Martino. They've teamed up again for this brand new track called Coffee Shop, and it's an absolute whopper.

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And this time, ask me to dig deep, I'll gladly explain it. 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

0: Yeah.
1: For the city though. 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

Yeah. 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Why was TPS at my crib until you boy slid? It is what it is. Check signing is my kink, pushing out ink, I feel like a squid. I will probably need a YouTube search.

yo. 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Yeah. Okay.

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0: And welcome to Dover Community Radio's Chill Zone number 53. That was Elton John with Lucy in the Sky with Diamonds. And I hope that you're okay and that you'll stay with me for the next 55 minutes for the DCR Chill Zone. If you like this show very much, then
1: 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Ta awfully.
0: Here's the Beatles and The Long and Winding Road. The long

Long and Winding Road by the Beatles, and have you ridden on your bicycle the River Dour Greenway? It's brilliant, absolutely magic. You often see me on my bike up and down that, absolutely superb. And not only that, but right at the very far end, as you go down the seafront to the clock tower at the western end of the seafront, is Sue's Seafood. You can get some gorgeous cups of tea, and she's a lovely lady, and she chats to you. She's lovely, really nice.

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Taken from Halcyon of 2012, that was the lovely Ellie Goulding and Explosions. And here's Jean-Michel Jarre, taken from Equinox of 1978 with Equinox Part 5. Dedicate this to Andy Chant, as I'm following this with Katy Perry and Wide Awake for all you shift workers out there.

Katy Perry and Wide Awake here on Dover Community Radio's Chill Zone number 53. Now, for all your home and business needs, new and second user PCs and laptops, go to Castle Computers of 74 London Road, Dover on 201-686. And hi to Gary. This is the Isley Brothers from their Let's Groove album with Harvest for the World.

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0: Foo Fighters and Next Year, and before you heard the Isley Brothers and Harvest for the World. And last track for this show, which is the Chill Zone 53 here on Dover Community Radio, is Deadmau5 from the album title Goes Here album, strange name that is, featuring Imogen Heap, and I absolutely adore her and anything she does, with a track called Telecommunications, if you can say that. Okay, thanks very much, and I'll see you around next week. Cheers then, bye.
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